95.7 QMF, Louisville's Rock Station. Chad Tyson, Return of Carnival of Sins with Motley Crue officially underway tonight right outside of Pittsburgh. Show number one going down this evening. And, of course, leading up to it this week over on TikTok and Instagram with that Lost Rock tune from the 90s and early 2Ks feature. I've been doing Carnival of Sins week over there. Extreme Tesla Crue. Yeah, lots of cool tunes for you to check out this weekend, man.

0: 95.7 QMF, Louisville's Rock Station. Chad Tyson. So just when you thought the world couldn't get any dumber, over in Russia, there's a new service that people are paying for called Barbecue Companions. Yeah, for a fee ranging from like $13 to $65 a day, these paid people will come over to your house, grill meat, help set things up, tell jokes, drink beer, keep you guys company while they cook out for you.
1: Really?
0: I mean, you can do that here in the States with like a catering company. I think that's fine. Picking all the food for you. I guess you could call that the same concept over there, but the way they're framing it, really weird, man. On the way. More Shut Up and Rock for your weekend. I get some AC/DC on Tap Ozzy later this hour, too.
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0: Louisville's Rock Station, 95.7 QMF. Chad Tyson. So Kevin won $1,000 this week with all this money we've been giving away since Monday. And he did something this month that I've never heard anybody say they've done before.
1: Well, I've been paying off some bills, and I paid a little bit too much this month.
0: Well, glad we can help you right the ship on your bank account, Kevin. Congrats on winning. You guys can be next Monday. We fire up week 2, 9 a.m. Next Chance on the Morning Show right now.

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Urban and Beyond is back. 95.7 QMF is going to get you in the gate. I'm Chad Tyson. This is going down September 24th through the 27th at the Kentucky Expo Center with Foo Fighters, Dave Matthews Band, Queens of the Stone Age, Mumford & Sons, and more. It'll be an awesome show. Whole lineup and a shot at winning tickets over at WQ.

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1: Ozzy shot the dark rock on a Friday night. Next week, anniversary Ozzy's passing. I can't believe it's already been a year next week, man. I miss him every day. We talked about that earlier this week. Thanks for hanging on the show tonight. Here's we head into the weekend. Robo taxis. Another week, another story about those. But this isn't really about the robo taxis, like getting stuck in a cul-de-sac or

0: long thing or whatever. This is about the people inside of the robo-taxis, the passengers. I guess a lot of people were falling asleep. And since there's not a driver inside, there's no one there to wake them up. So 911 calls, there's been about 99 in Austin. Just Austin alone in the first 9 months of service, there are people falling asleep in the robo-taxis. So maybe if you take one of those, or if you ever get in one, and you're feeling drowsy, set an alarm on your phone. Nirvana next.
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0: WQMF, Chad Tyson. Is anybody still eating lettuce? I swore it off last weekend, so tomorrow it'll be 1 week since

Louisville's Rock Station, 95.7 QMF. Chad Tyson heading into the weekend here on a Friday night, keeping the shut up and rock and roll with the Black Crows. And next, we'll run through the details about this FIFA closing ceremony for the World Cup this weekend. Big

0: 95.7 QMF. Chad Tyson, Pink Floyd, rocking a Friday night. Heading into the weekend. World Cup Championship on Sunday. And they got a big closing ceremony lined up for that, too, at MetLife. They announced that Tom Cruise, Nicole Scherzinger, Robbie Williams, and iShowSpeed will be taking part in the closing ceremony at MetLife. And Tom Cruise is listed as making a special appearance. I wonder if he shows up as Digger, that character in the new movie. It's coming out later this year that we got the trailer for this week. That looks really good. So, yeah, he'll be there. And Jennifer Hudson is going to do the national anthem before the finale. She's great at that, so should be a pretty cool closing ceremony at the game. Spain and Argentina for the championship. Gets rolling at 3 East. Noon Pacific on Fox and Telemundo, and of course, audio coverage on the free iHeartRadio app, the FIFA World Cup channel.
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0: 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Chad Tyson, Guns N' Roses on tour this summer, and they've teamed up with Fandium to help raise funds for suicide prevention at their shows. 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

0: 95.7 QMF, Louisville's Rock Station. Chad Tyson, Flea from the Chili Peppers, did that Tiny Desk concert with NPR that dropped earlier this week. Man, it's really good. I've watched it a couple of times. He had the Enora Band join him for that. Band that backed him on that jazz fusion record that came out earlier this year. It's really good. And that's what the concert is, jazz show there on the Tiny Desk. It's over on the NPR YouTube channel if you haven't had a chance to check it out. Definitely worth putting eyes on this weekend, man. On the way next tonight, more Shut Up Rock. Green Day coming up. Get us some Def Leppard, too. Keep it here.
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5: 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Chad Tyson back in. Thanks here on a Friday night. Congrats going out to Peter, who scored $1,000 this week with the gas cash, and he's actually going to use it for gas.
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5: 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Just get away for a little bit. 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

95.7 QMF. Chad Tyson, thanks for hanging out, rocking things throughout a Friday night. I got a message here from Mike over on X at Chad Tyson for this one from Danzig Mother. He said, we got a backyard party going. Would love the neighbors to be able to hear this one. Here you go, man. It's before 11, so yeah, we're good, right?

0: Louisville's Rock Station, 95.7 QMF. Chad Tyson, Collective Soul, rocking your weekend here on a Friday night. Saw an interesting new survey online this week. Let me make sure this isn't Walla Hub. I don't think it is. Anyways, it says that 20% of people currently in relationships would consider leaving their partner for a lottery win. You win the lottery, you leave your partner. And most people say they would leave their partner for less than $10 million. How about you? 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It's crazy. I would not do that. I might think about it, but wouldn't do it. AC/DC on the way next.
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Louisville's Rock Station, 95.7 QMF. Chad Tyson, AC/DC played Columbus, Ohio earlier this week, and they're actually off tonight, tomorrow night. Back on stage Sunday, yeah. They write the dates weird over on the AC/DC website. It's like 1970

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Chad Tyson, ZZ Top, rocking a Friday night. So, the Mandalorian and Grogu movie. I did not get a chance to see that, man. I actually kind of dipped out of the last season of the TV series. I need to jump back into that, man. I was into it for a little bit. Movie hit theaters back in May. It's actually going to be hitting digital platforms next week for you to buy or rent. And then the DVD and Blu-rays will be out next month on August 25th. I was looking for a Disney Plus date. That hasn't been released yet, so we'll see. But if you wanted to watch that and you're willing to pay the money to

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95.7 QMF. Ken Tyson, you see how much money they made during the World Cup this year? It's a lot of cash, and they're divvying it up between all the teams. We'll talk a little bit more about that next tonight on the show. Pearl Jam and Our Daughter.

0: 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Chad Tyson, Pink Floyd, rocking a Friday night. Thanks for hanging out, heading into the weekend. World Cup finale on Sunday. Big championship between Spain and Argentina. 3 East, noon Pacific, over on the FIFA World Cup channel on iHeartRadio. Coverage over there. If you can't be by the TV, on Fox. They made a lot of money on the World Cup this year, man. FIFA revealed the number that they're distributing to teams is $871 million, which is a big jump from the prize pool at the 2022 World Cup over in Qatar. That was only $440 million, so basically it doubled by being here in the U.S. Wow. That's crazy, man. The winning team on Sunday, that Spain-Argentina game, will get $51 million, followed by $43 million for the runner-up, France and England. They play that third-place loser match on Saturday, tomorrow. $30 million for third, $28 million for fourth, and so on and so forth down the line there. Until all 32 teams get a cut. 32nd team gets what, like $3?
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95.7 QMF. Chad Tyson, I just said the World Cup had 32 teams. I forgot that expanded, man. It's late on a Friday night, but thanks to Jason and me over on X pointing that out this evening, man. Appreciate you. It's 48. So the 48 team will get the $3 cut of prize pool money, right?

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0: 95.7 QMF, Louisville's Rock Station. Chad Tyson, Chili Peppers, rocking things tonight. I guess some Bon Jovi on the way next. You see the picture posted on the Bon Jovi socials? Backstage shot, probably MSG. John Bon Jovi, look like the band, and Bruce Springsteen and Robert Kraft. Interesting stuff. And of course, Springsteen's tune, Born in the USA, making some news, along with Sweet Home Alabama from Skinner and Don't Stop Believing from Journey. Thanks to America's 250th birthday celebration and the World Cup, all of those songs are back on the Billboard Hot 100. CCR's Fortunate Son on there, too. And I always laugh about Springsteen's Born in the USA. People are like, yeah, America. It's a protest song. More rock next.
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8: 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Chad Tyson at you. He's pretty much going to wrap things up for the show here on a Friday night. I'm going to roll. Talk to you guys back here tomorrow night around 6 and leave you with some Bon Jovi this evening. Thanks for hanging out.

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1: 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That is how you can get a hold of me.

0: 95.7 QMF, Louisville's rock station. It's Josh, and I know you're thinking to yourself, man, if I had some more cash, maybe I could do a whole lot more on the weekend. 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

0: 95.7 QMF. It's Josh, and science confirms it. It's got to be true that if you're stealing fries off of someone else's plate, guess what? 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Researchers say it's like the thrill and a little bit of guilt that kind of makes them hit a little differently, too. Yeah, it's not rude. It's basically a flavor upgrade.
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Louisville's Rock Station, 95.7 QMF. It's Josh, and if there's a song that you want to hear, or you want to talk to me, or you want to just shoot me a message, I'd love to hear from you. 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

0: 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Peter, what's going on, my man?
1: Hey, Josh, love the show. Keep up the good work.
0: Oh, that's awfully nice of you. Who paid you to say that? Hey, that's really nice, though. 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

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It's Josh and Louder Than Life. 2026 takes over Kentucky Expo Center September 17th through the 20th. Tool, Alice Cooper, Sublime, Papa Roach, Rise Against, Iron Maiden, Limp Bizkit. Man, those

0: Louisville's Rock Station, 95.7 QMF. It's Josh, and there's a survey that says more than half of people proudly consider themselves cheese-obsessed. Cheddar, ranking number one, followed by mozzarella, then Parmesan. And I mean, honestly, cheese might be the only thing bringing everybody in this country together right now. Seriously. I mean, I love cheese. You love cheese. Listen, forget politics. Just pass the queso at this point.
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You know that feeling when you hear the song that you love and you go, man, that is my jam, and you crank it up? That's what I love about music for you. 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
1: 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What are you doing? Because I want to know. Hit me up right now. I'd love to hear from you.

0: Louisville's Rock Station, 95.7 QMF. It's Josh, and if you missed out on winning $1,000, well, you know what? We'll get you covered. It's coming back on Monday. It is the $1,000 gas cash. We'd love for you to get your hands on some cold, hard cash. Now, what you do with that money, that's up to you. You want to spend it on gas? 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You want to spend it on food? 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
1: Hey, Josh, love the show. 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
0: 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Who paid you to say that? Hey, that's really nice, though. 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

0: 95.7 QMF. It's Josh, and if you're dreaming of an island getaway, Travel and Leisure says that Georgia's Golden Isles are the best in the continental U.S. when it comes to islands. Maine's Mount Desert Island and Nantucket is close behind those as well. It turns out that you don't need a passport to find paradise. You just need enough PTO.
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0: 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And even though it's not about me, it's about you. I appreciate you listening, and I just want to say thank you. 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
1: It's Josh, and I think social media is the way to go because, well, that's the best way to get a hold of me. 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

Brandon Beyond is back, and 95.7 QMF is going to get you in the gate. It's Josh, and it's at the Kentucky Expo Center on September 24th through 27th, including Foo Fighters, Dave Matthews Band, Queens of the Stone Age, Mumford & Sons, Red Cross.

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Maybe you're driving too. Thanks for listening. I appreciate it. 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

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It's Rock 106.7. It's Josh. I hope you're doing excellent because I'm hanging out with you, and I would love to know what you'd like to hear. 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

0: Rock Station, 95.7 QMF. It's Josh, and I know you're thinking to yourself, man, if I had some more cash, maybe I could do a whole lot more on the weekend. Well, it's back on Monday, $1,000 gas cash. 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It is back on Monday.
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1: Well, some good news. 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

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You know who's awesome? You. You know why? Because you're listening. Even if you're working, it's still a good time to be listening, and I appreciate that. 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

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It's Josh, and I got to tell you something. I love being able to hang out with you. So if you want to hear something, why don't you just let me know, and I'll do it for you. 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You know, maybe something's going on with you, and I can help you out. Well, hit me up. Let's do it. I don't

0: 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It's Josh, and there are so many shows that are coming to town, and I know you'd love to go to them, whether you see them here or you travel to see them elsewhere. 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

0: 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Ben, I know traveling is your thing. What are you doing, local or international?
1: I would rather take an international exploration because it's just so much harder. And a road trip we could do anytime. And I basically have a thirst to see everywhere I haven't seen yet.
0: All right, well, get my passport. I want to take the trip with you. Let's do it. 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

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It's Josh and Louder Than Life. 2026 takes over Kentucky Expo Center, September 17th through the 20th. Tool, Alice Cooper, Sublime, Papa Roach, Rise Against, Iron Maiden, Limp Bizkit. Man, those are all some of my favorites. 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

0: 95.7 QMF, Louisville's rock station. It's Josh, and the World Cup is apparently causing a productivity problem. This new survey says nearly half of fans plan to skip work to catch a match. 14% admit they've already watched games while on the clock. Even better, though, 28% think they could score a penalty kick on a pro goalie. Yeah, okay. Confidence, that's free.
1: This is a more...
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Louisville's Rock Station, 95.7 QMF. Welcome to the weekend, everyone. I'm Teresa. I feel good. I don't know, something, there's good vibes in the air, and I'm just going to let that ooze all over you. Yeah, we're all going to be in a good mood, even this early, surely. Let's do it.

0: 95.7 QMF, Louisville's Rock Station. It's been a really good day. I'm Teresa. Looking forward to this Tom Cruise flick. Have you seen the trailer for Digger? Look, in a world of reboots and reissues and remakes, like, this is an original movie. Digger will be out October 2. And if you like the movie Tropic Thunder, it's giving that vibe off to me. His character is very Tropic Thunder-esque, which now I want to watch that movie again. Digger, trailer, 2 minute long thing. It's running on my ex right now. It's a 2 minute long thing. It's on my ex at Teresa Rockface. No clicks needed.
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Let me jump in and give a little love to Motley Crue doing their tour. All's going well. I haven't heard anything bad. Vince Neil's hanging in there, doing quite well, and they're thriving. So I'm proud of them. Well done.

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1: 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It's Teresa jumping in here just to get you all up and ready to go on More Money. Now, I know we just started the weekend, and that's fine, but Monday morning at 9 a.m., keywords kick off again. 9 a.m. through 5 p.m., you're going to get a keyword to win $1,000. 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

0: 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Let me pop in here to remind you, we got so many albums coming out. I lose track, but Mike D, his debut solo album, Thank You, will be here August 28th. I couldn't be happier. It makes me excited. Let's do some Beasties now.
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1: 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I'm going to pre-order it. 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

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Let me ask, how many of you are buying Sphere Metallica tickets? I wanted to pull the trigger. I didn't, but it's going to be worth your dime. Lars said it's so challenging and intimidating. They're working on the show right now, so you're going to be in for a good ride. Just letting you know.

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And beyond, it is back. 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I'm Teresa. 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

0: Yes.
1: And they were great. Their new drummer, Anika.
0: Mm-hmm.
1: She's wonderful. Anika Vilas or something. Oh. Anyway, near Neil Peart's replacement.
2: I heard she's got the goods.
1: She's got the goods. And she's good looking. And it's a woman. And she's German. So it all, she's blonde. So it's just cool.
3: How old is she? Like
1: 40?
3: Oh, 40s. Okay.
1: Maybe 35. Yeah, she could play the skins. I mean, that's a pretty hard job to replace Neil Peart.
2: Oh, man. Yeah.
3: Yeah.
2: The world's greatest rock drummer.
1: Right.
3: Whoa.
1: She didn't miss a lick. She didn't. And what's weird about her is she a little more effortlessly than he.
2: Really?
1: If that's imaginable.
3: He made it look pretty easy.
1: She does,
3: which it wasn't.
1: Too. She does, too.
3: Really?
1: Yeah. If you're a Rush head and you're debating on going to see them, which you probably aren't, because if you're a Rush head, you're excited that they're playing again. It's wonderful.
3: They sound
1: great.
3: Okay. That's what I'm always
1: Getty's
3: worried.
1: Voice started fading a little bit at the end on Working Man. They did the encore Working Man, yeah. Which is like my favorite song. I think that was their first hit.
2: Very early, yeah.
1: But they're just a very technical band. Super technical band with hits, which is not very normal to have that type of musicianship with hits.
2: Right.
1: With normally, they're tucked away in a corner, and you only know about them if you're at this beatnik club.
2: Actual rock music hits. Like, I always loved Yes, and I've seen Yes live a few times, but it's not the same caliber of music.
3: Weren't they kind of known as for the... And I'm misspeaking or not, but were they kind of dorky? For like, oh, you're a fan of Rush, oh, you're a
1: yeah.
3: dork.
1: Okay. And that's still the case, I think.
3: Was that what the crowd was, dorky?
1: Yes.
3: Okay.
1: So, I mean, there were a lot of people at the Rush concert that were dressed in outfits that were like characters from album covers.
2: Okay.
1: And there was a group sitting next to me of Mexican people who you don't think of as Rush fans that would go that far. Like real Mexican people, not like fake Mexican people.
3: What's the difference?
1: And they were wearing red jumpsuits.
3: Okay. Huh.
2: Like
1: Moving Pictures. Okay. The album cover from Moving Pictures. So they were dressed up as the movers from Moving Pictures.
2: Wow.
1: But you know, a real Mexican that is that deep into American music from that age to the point to get dressed up in costume to come to a Rush concert full of white people.
2: Right.
1: You know, I just noticed these things.
2: I would think the Latino sensibility
1: I talked to him about it, actually.
3: Did you really?
1: Of course I did. I was sitting right next to him.
3: How did you approach this conversation? I want to hear that.
1: You know, you just start feeling around. Like, hey, what other concerts do y'all like to go to?
4: He's not a hater. Yeah. He's a Texan.
2: Well,
4: he's the accidental racist.
3: What kind of concerts y'all like going to?
5: You guys like going to. You know, you guys. You know what I mean by you guys.
1: How long did it take y'all to get up here from Laredo?
3: Oh, God.
5: How many cars did you use?
3: All right. Okay.
1: It's all good stuff. They might have been Puerto Ricans. I don't know.
3: But they're fans.
1: Hell yeah, they're fans.
3: Knew every word,
1: And air drumming every note and guitar air playing every note, yes.
3: So what about your kid? What did he think about it?
1: He liked it a 19. Lot. But he's a dork.
3: Okay.
1: And he's a rockologist. And he was down. He knew more than I did. Anyway, yeah, Rush is good. 800-800-7234, 800-800-RADIO. Dorian in Pittsburgh, good morning, you're there.
6: Hey, good morning. There's two events in Pittsburgh. One is called the Pickle Fest, the whole downtown, because R.J. Hines, you know, was on the north side, and that was his first product. But more important than that, there's a couple thousand cars on display at the golf course between Carnegie Mellon University and the University of Pittsburgh because they're having a vintage car race, and the guys come in with Walter Minis with these race cars that have prominence. And they race each other.
1: That's what car racers do.
3: That's a good point.
6: Well, but it's
1: Dorian, quick question. You mentioned Pickle Fest, and it got me thinking. My son, and I think we'll have a cut of this in a bit. My 19-year-old son was on, what's that Charlie Kirk Network? Erica Kirk Network? The Real American Voice.
5: Oh, okay.
1: Do you know what that is?
5: Nope.
1: Really?
5: Nope.
1: Okay. Turning Point. You're right.
5: Turning Point.
1: So Alex Stein, he was on a talk show last night,
5: Your buddy Alex Stein?
1: Yeah. No, oh, okay. Maddox was a guest on Alex's show.
5: What?
1: And he was debating who's the crazy guy in Austin that got that the they got him for Sandy Hook.
2: Oh, Alex Jones.
5: Alex Jones.
1: He's Maddox Wolf is debating Alex
5: Jones.
1: Jones's son.
2: Oh my.
1: Who's a who has his own podcast and talkhead. I surprised the hell out of me too.
5: Wow.
1: Okay. But they were brought up Dorian, are you are you fixing to arrive?
6: Yeah. Well, no, but the other thing is the different radio stations are saying it's your area down in Texas, the hill country was going to be flooded.
1: That's Austin. It is flooded. Hang on just a second.
3: So what was the story about?
1: I think Dorian fell asleep. So, pickles.
3: Yes.
1: Pickle. It made me think. Transvestites.
5: What in the world? How did you go? Never mind.
1: They were debating should, because Maddox is in London. He goes to school over there, and yep. he's kind of wanting to be a lib.
5: Is he?
1: And so he went right into the ring with Alex Stein and Alex Jones.
5: Damn.
1: Right.
5: Damn.
1: Right. And he held okay.
5: Yeah.
1: But they asked the question, what do you think about should transvestites be able to... men, the transition,
5: sure.
1: be able to go into women's restrooms.
5: Okay.
1: And that, you already know what Alex Stein and Alex Jones's
5: of course.
1: Position was. And my son made the comment. He said, yeah, if they're really committed, then I'm fine with it. He's like, what's a commitment? He's like, you know, if they've removed their penis. I'm like, damn, kid, that's pretty heavy.
5: That's pretty damn heavy.
1: When he said wow. pickle contest, it made me hear that.
3: All that.
5: You, you went right from pickle to this.
2: Oh, okay.
3: So that's how John Brain's worked.
1: Yeah.
5: That's an inside look into John Clay Wolf's brain.
2: And our love and respect to R.J. Hines.
5: You know how Hines did the pickle? Okay. Well, my son was on with Alex Jones.
1: If they remove their pickle, then they can go into the women's restroom. I was like, huh.
3: Hey, that's somebody that's committed.
1: That's a commitment.
3: Yeah, they are trying to transition.
1: Man, I was watching this thing. I was like, Jesus Christ! Talk about walking into a Shark Tank. 19-year-old kid that talks some pretty good smack around the kitchen table,
5: sure.
1: and comes in here and's done a little bit.
5: Yes,
1: gets in and to go box with Alex. I mean, Alex Jones's son is seasoned.
5: Yes,
1: and he
5: of
1: talks
5: course.
1: Like him.
5: Does he?
1: And yeah, it's the
5: and Alex never stops. He's just rapid fire.
1: And I was like, and he hung in there.
3: Is Alex Jones' son taking over for Alex since he can't do anything?
1: Oh, a hit. Oh. And he said, da da da da da da da. And he said, Max just pops off. He said, yeah, your dad got completely annihilated and is broke, and they took everything. All of his platform is gone because all of his facts were wrong. I was like, damn, that was an undercut in the balls.
2: Yeah.
1: Anyway, well, we'll get some cuts of it later.
5: I was going to say, do we have audio? Okay, it's coming
1: right.
5: later.
1: I guess. So, do you have it ready?
3: He's working on it right now.
1: 800-800-7234, 800-800-RADIO. What's in the news, Bob?
5: Well, you were talking about concerts and people on tour. Here's a guy who's on tour. He's 95 years old, cancer survivor. Can you guess who it is? He's on tour now with a heavy metal band. It would be, are you ready?
1: It's your one-way ticket to midnight. Call it heavy metal. Sammy Hagar.
5: No, it's 90. He's not 95. William Shatner.
1: What?
5: He's going to be, in September, he's going to be at Riot Fest 2026 in Chicago. And I know you're thinking, what's William Shatner doing heavy metal? Seriously? He put out a heavy metal song. He's calling this heavy metal. I don't know. Listen to it. It's called Rage, cut number 3.
0: Since my days in school, I've lived my life beyond the edge. Rung all the bells.

0: I won't go down without a fight. Rage. The dying of the light.
1: What is this?
2: This is metal.
3: William Shatner's version of a metal song called Rage.
4: Rage!
3: You guys remember this? Was it the 70s when he did Lucy in the Sky with Diamonds?
5: Yeah.
3: Do we have any? We don't have those.
2: I've got a couple things here. This is the Mr. Tambourine Man. You remember this one?
3: God, yes.
2: Hey, Mr. Tambourine Man.

0: I'm going to.
1: Jesus. If he hadn't been on Star Trek.
0: Is this just when you get too old and too rich, you can do anything you want?
1: Yes. Yeah. That's exactly what I was about to say. He had not been Star Trek, he never would have even know who he is.
2: Here's my facts last night.
1: Here's
0: Rocket Man.
1: Some of his requirements for this concert. Chicago has to name a boat in Shatner's name.
2: Oh.
1: Yeah. He has to have a food named after him while he's there. Shatner's singing Take Me Out to the Ball Game at the Chicago baseball game.
0: This is his rider?
1: Yes, this is his rider. These are the things that he's
3: asked.
1: We'll
3: get to that when we come back.
0: Oh,
3: we got to go.
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1: Discuss.
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1: Steve in Florida, what you got?
2: Hey, what's going on? First time caller, first time listener.
1: Oh, good. We aim to recruit.
2: Hey, I love recruiting. The show.
1: Thanks.
2: You kind of got like a David Koresh thing going on.
1: David Koresh. How's that? Real quick. I've never been compared to David Koresh.
2: You literally sound like him, and you could lead anybody down a path anywhere, sir.
1: Thank you. Thank you. So what have you got?
2: I'm
1: banging all the employees. They're all males. It's just a homosexual ranch. It's a compound.
2: Praise Jesus.
1: Thank you. Praise Jesus. Okay. James, what have you got, sir?
3: Hey, I've got a 2002 AM General Humvee. This is actual converted military Humvee.
1: Converted. I've bought a lot of these things. General Tire and Battery had the account from the government, and I bought a gazillion of these things. So is this thing still in government-issued condition, or is it converted to a streetcar?
3: No, it's government-issued condition. It's just had a little bit of work done to it to get it running.
1: Diesel or gas?
3: It's diesel, V8, 6.5.
1: Does it have rust?
3: No, nothing. It's clean.
1: How many miles?
3: According to the odometer, 7,400. I put about 800 miles on it since I bought it.
1: 10 grand.
3: All right.
1: You want to sell it?
3: Not for that. That's what I paid for it from the auction.
1: No, I see. Now do you believe I'm pretty good at what I do?
3: Yes, sir, I do. I've sold you a car before, a vehicle before.
1: So where is it located?
3: It is in Richmond, Kentucky, just about an hour south of Lexington.
1: Well, that's home of the mile cutters. Do you know what a mile cutter is?
3: No, sir.
1: The guys that roll odometers back? Those are all your kinfolk up there in Richmond, Kentucky? So now I believe it's got 70,000 miles or 170,000 miles, and he's at the last barbecue, they cut it back to 7 for James.
3: It's possible. You know, they change the old. I mean, they change out the odometer and stuff on those occasionally.
1: How long have you had it?
3: I have it. I've had about 10 months now, I believe.
1: So, have you had your fun with it? You want to sell it?
3: I do want to sell it. I've got the clear, clean title, but I'm like 18 or 15 at the.
1: I could have been standing 15. Next to you at the auction and hit it the next lick and got it for $10,250. I mean, dude, those things get auctioned off all the time. They're like police interceptors, like cop cars. I'm not beating on your car, but I mean, I know what they're worth. If I want to buy old Hummers from the government, I can buy them for $10,000, and you can too. But you might be able to find somebody that doesn't know that.
3: Most of them that you're going to buy, though, are non-running, non-driving. You're going to spend at least $5,000 or $10,000.
1: Do you want your money back? Do you want profit, or do you want to get your money back? You've had your fun with it.
3: I'd like to get the money that I put into it. Yes.
1: So how much is that?
3: 15 grand. Actually 18, but I'll take 15 just to get close.
1: I'll give 12 if you deliver it.
3: To where?
1: I don't know. What to figure it out. Go to givemethevin.com, load it up. Let's figure that out. Hang on just a second. Shooter, you've got a 32 Duesenberg Falsten limo, 13,000 miles for sport. What, you want $385,000 for it. How long have you had it?
4: This car belongs to a customer of mine who is retired, and he's wanting to sell it.
1: A car dealer named Shooter. No way.
4: What?
1: I said... So when you said a customer of mine, then you're a car dealer, right? And your name on the board here is Shooter. And it's just like Shooter McGavern.
4: That came from painting cars. 30-some years ago, I had a contract painting 73 police cars. And every time I walked in the door, they were telling me to shoot it. I wouldn't let none of my guys spray it. They were so picky at the police car.
1: Hold tight. We've got to go to commercial break. I'm going to bring you back as soon as we get back with this Duesenberg. My name is John Clay Wolf, Buy Cars on Radio for America's Best Car Buyer. 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
6: Julio, San Antonio, what's up?
7: Hey, what's going on, buddy?
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7: That's great.
6: You so called me.
7: What's the show about?
6: You called me. What was your message? You're on the air.
7: I was just wondering what was the show about.
5: Well, it says first time listener reminds you of how him and home family used to crack up. So I brought you to the air, and then you start grilling me about where are we and what time it is.
7: Yeah, so...
5: Well, if you want to feel like your mom or your dad when they used to bitch at you, I can do that. Listen, right. Julio, I don't know how many times I got to bust your ass to stay focused, but when you come at me with a problem, stay on point. Or you come with a comment, stay on point. If you want the stage, you get the stage. And I'll give you the stage, but don't deviate. Your teachers used to call and tell us that you were a little bit dumb. But what? I know you're not dumb. You're just not focused. So get focused and call me back, okay? It does. It made him feel like he wanted to feel like home. All right, that's good. Shooter, you've got a 32.
7: Yes, sir.
5: You got a 32 Duesenberg Ralston limo restored. You want a bunch of money for it, or your guy does. Doesn't have original gear. You mean doesn't have the original Ralston body?
7: It has all the original Ralston body. I told the guy when I called, I had a real doozy for your show, and I meant it.
5: Yep.
7: So it is a real Ralston 1932 Duesenberg body.
5: Okay. So what it says does when it says on the notes does not have original gear. Did my call screener write that down wrong, or did you tell him wrong?
7: I told them correctly. If it had the original running gear, it would be a $1.2 million car. It'd be a great buy for somebody to buy just to put the original running gear in it and keep it. But it was used for a vintage limo service near Gaithersburg, Maryland, hauling all the foreign dignitaries coming into D.C.
5: Okay.
7: They came in.
5: I got you. I don't need a history lesson. I'm trying to buy a car. What is in it?
7: It has a 350 Chevrolet V8.
5: All right, you got a Duesenberg with a Chevy small block. Just say it, Shooter. God bless America. You and Julio. Get Julio and have him call Shooter and let them wear each other out. All right, that bitch ain't worth $365,000.
7: This guy needed a car for his vintage limo service that he could go and drive and carry people around.
5: I know why he got it. I don't need a history lesson. I'm talking about money, Shooter. We're talking about money. You're talking about everything else, trying to get my focus off of money. We're staying on point, boss.
7: No, telling you what you're getting for your money.
5: I know what I'm getting for my money. I'm getting a damn 350 swap doozy. And it's not. So I think it's probably 200 grand.
7: No, you're wrong.
5: No, I'm not. Because I still got my money, and you still got your car.
7: That is correct.
5: All right. And we might work on some. You know what? Hey, next Saturday, I'm going to be in.
7: Look at it on YouTube, 32 Duesenberg, and he wrote tribute, but it's not. It's in a real car.
5: That's fine. But that's why he still got it. If it was in the money, it'd be gone.
7: Well, we just listed it for sale.
5: Okay, so do this.
7: I'm not Julio.
5: Okay. All right. Do this. Take that link and put it in gimmethevin.com. 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I want to look at it. I am doing my show with a guy.
7: 17 digit Ben.
5: I don't matter. It'll be
7: 17 digit Ben, and you do not have a 17 digit Ben on a 32 Duesenberg.
5: Then do this. 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It'll go straight to me. Now listen to me. I got one more thing to say to you. Next Saturday, I'm going to be doing the radio show from Jay Leno's Garage. Have you ever heard of him?
7: He's got them. You know what they're worth.
5: I know. He knows. That's what I'm trying to tell you, Shooter. So next week, I think we should do this on the radio with Jay. Now, I can't yell like a crazy man in front of Jay because he'll probably get offended. So you and I'll have to act like we like each other.
7: I've been listening to I listen on 96.3 in Danville, Virginia. And I've been listening to this radio show as long as I can remember on that channel. And so... Anyway, I'll be glad to come back.
5: Send me.

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0: Internet has somehow found three brand new things to be offended about before breakfast. In other words, a perfectly normal week. Let's get caught up. How the hell are y'all? Dambo in New York, you're up. What's up?
1: Hey, how you doing? You were talking about Spanish fans for Rush.
0: Yep.
1: I've seen Rush 10 times. I'll see him in the Garden in a couple of weeks. But if you watch the DVD, Rush in Rio, they've got 120,000 fans, and they're singing every song. They're even singing along to YYZ, which is the instrumental. It's amazing.
0: That makes sense. Thank you for sharing. Joanna in Vermont, good morning. You're on the air.
2: Good morning.
0: What you got?
2: I thought you knew. So before you mentioned that Alex Jones was off the air and gone, but he's on Rumble with more followers than he ever had. And they're building this massive, couple of $1 million studio over there.
0: Perfect.
3: That's not what you said.
4: Yeah.
3: You were talking about Alex Jones being off.
0: Oh, well, I was talking about my son debating with his son last night.
3: That video is cool. I found
0: Turning
3: it.
0: Point. We'll do that in a minute.
4: Okay.
0: It's still early.
4: Yeah. Yeah.
0: Teresa in Florida, what you got?
5: Yes, sir. Nice to talk with you. It just started raining, thank God, in West Park, Florida, which is near Hollywood, South Florida now. And it's going to rain again. Thank God it's going to rain.
0: Thank you. Thank you, Teresa. What age did you lose your virginity? No, thank you.
5: Wow. I love my governor, and I love Trump.
0: Good man, God.
5: I inherited the South as the highest ground in Broward County, but my taxes are paid for.
0: There you go, Teresa. Thank you.
4: She's drinking early.
0: Yeah,
3: because it's raining, Mike.
0: We've got Teresa's sister in here.
4: Oh, she's
3: around. Yeah, it's brought her in from Florida. It's hard to believe.
4: Florida.
3: Yeah, all the way from
4: Because of the
3: Florida.
4: Rain?
0: Yeah,
4: because of the rain.
3: Her sister doesn't like rain, so she left immediately. She came here to Texas.
0: Teresa's sister.
6: Teresa always talking about the weather like God sent the weather just for her.
3: Yeah.
6: You know, I've been living up here in North Carolina for a little while. I don't talk funny like they do, but I talk sense.
0: Yep.
6: You know, if you got some weather come your way and it's bad weather, you know God sent that too. You know, you got to temper your expectation when you talk about meteorological matters, especially on the radio, where somebody hears you say, oh, I love Governor DeSantis. I love Donald Trump. God sent me rain. Praise God. You know. That's quite a mix of topics.
0: Did you? Speaking of mixing the topics, do you ever eat Taco Bell and did you get diarrhea?
6: I thank God for Taco Bell every day. Especially, this ain't on the menu no more.
3: What?
6: But here's something you can do.
3: What are you doing?
6: Go to Taco Bell.
3: Yeah.
6: Be nice.
3: Be nice.
6: I know it's hard.
3: Yeah.
6: But be nice.
3: Okay.
6: And ask if they got
3: what
6: the, the Chorizo, is it used called Cheddar Cheese Burrito? Uh-huh.
3: Cheddar Cheese Burrito?
6: Mm-hmm.
3: Okay.
6: And all it is a big damn tortilla
3: right. With
6: tasty chili and cheese on the inside. Mm-hmm. Then you get some fire sauce. And you pour just enough for one bite. And eat that fire sauce one bite at a time.
3: All right.
6: It's going to take 5 bags of sauce. Nothing but the fire sauce. And don't put none of that verde green on your Cholito.
3: No verde green.
6: Mm-hmm. Okay. Cholito is wonderful. Taco Bell. I thank God for Taco Bell. Oh. Also, next time it rains,
3: right.
6: I'm going to thank God for rain in Carolina. Because that ain't for everybody. You get too much rain down there and somewhere down there, old
3: Texas.
6: Gunsmoke town. Somewhere.
3: Gunsmoke
6: You know. Marshall Dillon, Gunsmoke, Doc, Miss Kitty.
3: Yeah.
6: Boy, it's raining like a mamma jamma down there. So they not thinking God for no rain.
0: 800-800-7234 is the call-in number.
4: Who was this again?
0: Somebody save me. 800-800-RADIO. This is the previous caller, Teresa's sister.
3: Sister. Okay. We flew in.
0: Thank you.
4: Yeah, thank you.
0: I was... First time in, last time on.
7: Yeah. She was an interesting person.
3: She was.
4: The Cholito.
3: Who knew? She knew all about the Cholito.
4: Can I pull the curtain back? When you threw it to Bobbo asking to have the sister on, his eyes went, what?
3: Oh, no.
4: He was not ready for that.
0: You do that impromptu, and some of the best impersonations I've ever seen Bobbo do is when I just throw him a fastball across the countertop here and hit him right in the head with it.
4: I mean, you did.
3: Last week when he did the backward masking, God, that was amazing. That was just so good.
4: Satan,
3: the backward masking of songs. It sounded like the songs.
0: How did you do that?
3: Do one?
4: We have to have Satan on to do it.
3: Of course, you got to have Satan on. My bad.
7: I got to press my Satan button.
0: All right.
8: Yeah. So, John, we were talking about backward masking.
3: Right, we were talking about music. Backwards, where that you've worked the word Satan in.
8: Right.
3: Yeah.
8: Right.
3: Or marijuana.
8: And it's not always just the vocal, you know. For instance, in Stairway to Heaven.
3: Sure.
8: Right? You've got Jimmy Page playing.
3: Jesus.
8: Takes out the acoustics, got that two-neck guitar.
0: Yep.
8: Badass. Pardon me, but it is. Mm-hmm. And then Robert Plant in the back, you know, and you play this thing backwards. Sandwich Satan.
0: Right.
8: It's all there.
3: Amazing.
0: Did you watch the trials of Metallica when they were pursuing them, saying that they had backward masking in their songs, and it caused that kid to commit suicide?
8: Yeah, it's a bit ridiculous.
4: Yes,
8: you know, because Metallica never did that. You know, and I tried and tried to talk to James, but, you know, James is a bit of a prima donna.
4: Oh.
8: He is. So Lars and I got together, and I'm like, you know, he said, man, I want to get some backwards practice, man. That should be awesome. I said, can you sing backwards? He goes, I don't sing at all. He's a fun guy.
3: Clearly.
8: Lars Ulrich. Rock and roll.
3: Rock and roll.
8: But he doesn't sing, but he likes backwards messages.
3: Enjoys it.
8: So I told him, you can just stop the record.
3: Okay.
8: You know, put your table, turn table on neutral, and just play it backwards. And he found one. I couldn't believe it. This is amazing. You remember the Cars?
3: Well, of course.
8: Not a lot of people listen to Cars anymore, but the Cars, they were awesome in the
3: 80s. Great.
8: A lot of cocaine back then.
3: Well, I'm sure.
8: And if you ever listen to Let's Go, that phrase, she doesn't wear her shoes.
3: Right.
8: It's beautiful.
3: That's in there.
8: Lars Ulrich taught me that.
3: Didn't know.
8: Yeah, so there's a lot of art out there you can use a little differently.
0: I guess.
8: Hail me.
3: Hail me.
0: Thank you, Satan. Satan, real quick, who's going to win the World Cup tomorrow?
8: Oh, it's going to be Spain. Yes.
0: Did you already rig it?
8: The young Messi.
4: Yamal?
8: Yeah.
0: You already got it straight now?
8: I've got $80 on it.
0: Thank you, Satan. 800-800-7234. 800-800-7234. 800-800-RADIO. Mark, Greenville, New York. Good morning.
9: Good morning. How's it going?
0: Good. What you got?
9: I just listened to that drunk lady from Florida, and it reminds me. I used to live in Florida for a couple of years. I was born and raised up here, but moved a little bit. And I guarantee you she was either in the AMVETS, VFW, or American Legion this morning already.
0: Is that just a 24-hour, 24/7 bar?
9: Yeah. Well, remind me, because I like DeSantis as a governor. I hate my governor of New York, but I work for the state, so.
0: Hang on just a second. Hey, Teresa, real quick. Will you take us out to break?
10: Yeah.
0: Say, we'll be right back with more of the John Clay Wolf Show.
5: Sure, sounds good. I got it on the radio right here.
0: Will you say that to our listeners? I'm using you as the announcer. Say, we'll be right back with more of the John Clay Wolf Show.
5: Be right back to the... Yeah. Your name again?
0: Satan. All right, be right back.

another week in America. Good morning. We're threatening tariffs over Canadian smoke. Half the country's watching soccer final. The other half is pretending they don't care. Politicians are yelling at each other like it's Thanksgiving dinner. Imagine that. In the

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2: Kit Kat, Vermont.
3: Listen, there's no music coming. Oh, there you go. You were dead. You know, dead line.
2: We're back.
3: So I was like, I thought it was, yeah, I see that, thank God, because I thought I was gone, too.
2: What's on
3: my hearing?
2: What's on your mind?
3: Nothing. I just, you know, I like calling. I tend to be always in my room, so I find somebody to call. And since I heard about you guys, I know you're busy, I bet, with all the cars. I know a lot about them, but I don't drive.
2: Oh, good.
3: But I could.
2: Thank you. That was interesting.
4: That's
2: I think it's time to do a traffic report in New York City.
4: You know what? We should do something.
2: You know who? Have y'all ever heard of Christina Ling? She's a mainstay in New York City. She's been doing traffic up there forever. Tina, are you in the helicopter right now?
5: I can beat on my chest and make it sound like I am, no, I'm not right now.
2: Okay. Well, could you give us a quick traffic update?
5: Yeah, you know, because there's a lot of stuff that's going on around New York City. First of all, if you go outside and you're in a car, you can't roll down your windows because the air quality is like 180, which is unsafe. So don't even bother doing that. And if you go anywhere that is playing any of these soccer games on the big screens, they got it at Brooklyn Bridge Park. So like the Brooklyn Bridge, the BQE, they're going to just blow later on today, like around, you know, 12 o'clock. So the game doesn't start till 5, the one today, the third place game.
2: Yes.
5: But then they have another watch party at the American Dream Mall, which is right next to the stadium. So that's another one. New Jersey Turnpike, if you try to go on to Route 3, they're going to be all backed up by like 5 o'clock today. So that'll be a mess. And then tomorrow they have the watch party in Central Park. So you can't even go near New York City tomorrow. You can't even use a train tomorrow into and out of New York City because its only use is for soccer fans. The normal commuters, the 63,000 people that need to take a train, cannot do so tomorrow. So keep that in mind as well. So that's what's going on in New York. Don't roll down your windows and stay away from the Brooklyn Bridge.
2: Will this be worse than the Nets games?
5: You know what? Nets games?
4: Nets?
5: I don't think there's anybody that goes to a Nets game in Brooklyn. That doesn't happen here.
2: Who was the basketball
5: the
2: game?
5: The Knicks.
2: I'm sorry.
5: Right. No, you know, the Knicks games, they allowed you to use the train station, and there were more than 20,000 fans that were going in and out of Madison Square Garden on the trains for the Knicks. Mm-hmm. But no, for soccer, we can't use the trains. Huh. We're not allowed.
2: So, Tina, your husband somehow became a lifer listener of ours years ago.
5: Oh yeah, he's addicted to you.
2: And he flies around in the helicopter in New York City. And does he work for ESPN?
5: No. He works for ABC.
2: Okay.
5: So he is the Channel 7 is the ABC affiliate in New York. So that's where you can see him every single day in the morning for Eyewitness News. And he knows the city from above, like the back of his hand. He's been watching for a long time.
2: How did he find us up there when we were in Texas?
5: I don't know. We're radio freaks. We love radio. And we can't tell you how happy we are that you're on terrestrial radio in New York because I can't stream. Like, I can't even use the second remote for the TV to, like, get Netflix. Like, I can't do that. So I have to go simple. I have to turn on my radio, and that's it. There's no streaming of any sort. So we're really happy you're here.
2: Well,
5: we really, really are.
2: We're happy to be there. So what have you... I don't remember your body of work, but he said you've been doing this in the city for decades. Catch us up. Who are you?
5: Christina Lang is my name. I've been doing traffic in New York for 36 years. So, you know, the old joke, I started when I was 5. Mm-hmm. But for 36 years, and I've done the biggest sports radio station, the biggest top 40 stations. Been doing it a very long time, and I still am. And I'm just one of the OGs and the real lucky ones that still can do it. And I'm an iHeart employee.
2: Do you notice that she still has that in her brain where she didn't mention the other station's names?
4: Sure did.
5: Right? You're not allowed. right.
2: Now let's do it. Let's do it. Let's do it. What are the neighbors? I mean, is it really that competitive?
5: You're allowed now. No. So back in the day, well, you've got WFAN, which is your sports radio station here in New York. And so I was on the Mike and the Mad Dog show, which was the, you know, the start. I was there from the beginning. And then you've got, I was on WPLJ, which had Scott Shannon.
2: Yep.
5: And I was on the Rocky Allen show, Graham, in the afternoon. And he was amazing. He brought numbers. He brought morning radio numbers into the afternoon. Because much like you guys, he was just a good old radio show. And it worked. It worked in New York, and it worked in the afternoons. So, I mean, you guys will get respect eventually, but right now, if you go on the Q104 website, you're just, like, under and more. It's not like you're listed anywhere. You're just and more.
2: Well, they want to keep me down, right? So they let us in the building, but they want us to be good, and they want to shackle us. I mean, last week I already got my hand slapped about a couple of things I said on Q104. Oh, my God. Oh, my God. I mean, and you know as well as I know, the way to get the listeners over is kick everybody in the balls and let's go, right?
5: Yeah, absolutely, right.
2: Stern did that better than anybody. You've been in radio for a long time. You remember when he took over the airwaves in New York. But golly, how the mighty have fallen. I mean, he is just a rag of himself now.
5: Well, you know what? It happens when you get old. You don't want to work anymore. It happens.
2: And he's so greedy. He's kept all the money and he's fired all of his staff and he's only doing one day a week. Did you see that?
5: I did, because I do know some people that worked for him. Worked, past tense.
2: So they've just gotten blasted?
5: Yeah, yeah. But, you know, he's still got his listeners and it's all about the listeners. So as long as you got it, you know, you got
2: work. But he was a hardcore guy and now he's just a wanky lib. And he...
5: I don't know if you can say that, but yeah.
2: We just did.
5: Okay, there you go.
2: Yeah, I'll take all the credit. I am not scared of Howard Stern one bit.
5: Yeah. Yeah, so I worked for his program director.
2: Actually,
5: for
2: I'm in his city now, and I own this bitch. And he needs to just retire and be in Florida and just be an old man and do his thing.
5: Hey, you know what? New York needs you. New York needs a real radio show. And again, we're thrilled.
2: Thank you for calling in, Tina.
5: You got it.
2: Christina Lane, everybody. That was a nice welcome.
6: She's
2: nice
6: awesome. Moment.
2: Her husband's name is John DiGiorno. Is that right?
5: Del Giorno. John Del Giorno, yes.
2: John Del Giorno. And he is flying around in the helicopter.
4: Oh, there he's flying right now. Yes, where he is.
2: But he can't call in because he said this network will get mad at him.
5: Yeah, there's, yes.
2: Let's
5: there's
2: all get a bunch of balls and not worry about it. Nah. Right. Hell with it. Thank you, Tina.
4: They would get.
5: You got it.
4: All right. They'd get mad if he called into the show.
2: Oh yeah.
4: Wow.
6: Jesus. Well.
4: I mean. I thought that was gone. I guess not anymore.
6: No. When I first started in this show,
2: I dare Howard Stern to call in and try to set me straight.
6: Okay. I'm gonna shut up now.
2: What were you saying?
6: When I first started in this show, I had a non-compete from CBS Radio. Remember, we had to go back and forth whether I could even join you, and you were on in Houston. At the time, you weren't even on in Dallas.
2: Oh God! Yeah. Hell, Ao is with us, and he was with iHeart. He's on a non-compete with iHeart, and he was worried about being on the show and the whole damn network's iHeart. I'm like, dude, it's okay.
6: It's okay.
2: Everybody, calm down.
6: We're still on it.
4: But he's clear now, so he can do it. Yeah.
2: Right. We've got Elliot in here, and he's blessed Ao to be on the air. So we're all good. We brought the principal to the studio.
4: I know.
6: Seriously, man, this is huge.
4: We're all on our best behavior.
2: This is the best thing. You go out and get stoned with the principal, and then you can get away with
6: it. You get away with everything.
7: Wow. Okay.
2: 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Will going to Yale guarantee you getting a job?
6: This is a riddle. This is kind of fun. Yeah. How does going to Yale automatically make you a successful candidate for a job? Well, listen to this. Cut 12.
8: How do you explain this four-year gap in your resume? That was when I went to Yale. Impressive. I think you're hired. Thank you. I really need the job.
4: Did he say Yale?
6: Yale. I went to Yale. Well, Lord, I need the job.
2: Kit Kat, real quick, what was your message? You had something to say and you didn't say it. You were just rambling.
3: Oh, yeah. Well, I do that. See, that's part of it, I think. Of course.
2: Oh, you can't say that on the radio. Speech impediment, Terrence. Did you hear her cuss? She just used the S word.
9: No, what the S?
7: Anyway, I got some news stories.
2: Well, I don't have you enough time for some news stories. I just wanted to hit you real quick. We can get to your news stories a little bit later, if you don't mind. How is your day going, speech impediment terrorist? And where are you today?
7: It's going bad. It's going hectic. But I'm in Rich Rush, man. I came up to the front desk and asked him, like, who's working or something. He goes, is that your underwear? You know, the colored underwear you can get away walking around with. It's colored, you know. There's a dog one.
9: Exactly.
7: But anyway, yeah, exactly. So, but the toxic air, hold up, toxic air from the Canadian fires and gun Pittsburgh and New York and Chicago, all those places up north, it's all terrible because that toxic air, and they're going to have to call off the World Canadian.
2: You World hold Canadian. That thought. 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
1: 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Good morning. You're on the air.
2: Morning, John.
1: What you got?
2: 2020 Porsche 911 Carrera S.
1: Is that a 2 or a 4?
2: A 2.
1: Okay. How many miles?
2: 15,000.
1: It's pretty good. What color?
2: It's silver with the blue leather.
1: Stickermatic.
2: Auto.
1: Average rough or clean?
2: Oh, it's clean.
1: It's a coupe, not a cab?
2: Correct.
1: Okay. That body style actually is not that desirable. It's just, it's fine, but it's not, oh my God. So it's a 26-year-old Porsche with no miles on it. Loser blue, but it's clean.
2: No, loser. The leather's blue.
1: Oh, what color is the outside?
2: Silver.
1: Okay, silver blue. It's an S. Does 35 grand buy it?
2: A 2020 Porsche 911? Come on now.
1: I mean, it's just that body style didn't oversell. Yeah. What's it take to buy? All right. 130 on a 2020?
2: Yes.
1: Oh, I'm sorry. You in the weird accent. I was thinking you were saying 2000. No. You're right. I'm wrong. I'm completely screwed up.
3: It's early for you, John.
1: Yeah. So it's a C2S.
2: 2020,
1: not 2000. That's why I was like, man, that 2000 body style sucks. Yeah, we got a different car here. Sorry about that, man. That's my fault. I need some more coffee.
3: Yeah.
1: 130 on 15,000 miles. Do you remember what the MSRP is by any chance?
2: Like 135-ish.
1: That's all the money? I mean, I'm basically giving a sticker for a 3-year-old car with 15,000 miles on it.
2: Right. That's what I paid for it, though.
1: What's it take to buy it?
2: 130.
1: 125.
2: 129.
1: 126.
2: 128.
3: Here we go.
1: Let's just meet in the middle and do the 127 and a half and just call it friends. Let me get you paid.
2: Where do I take it?
1: We have an office in North Philadelphia. Charlie, where's our office?
3: Fort Washington.
1: Fort Washington, Philadelphia. 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If it doesn't, that won't work. 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Say, John just bought my car for $127.5 on the radio. 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Just load it up. They'll process it real quick. 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Fair?
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5: That's comedian Jerry Wayne Longmire, and he will be calling into the show in a little bit. He's promoting his show next Saturday. Is it next Saturday? Friday night. In Walnut Springs, Texas, tiny little town in the Texas Hill Country, an hour south of Fort Worth. And that's a whole story we'll get into later, but you guys that are new to the show, we're out in the studio is in Walnut Springs, Texas, right? So, and you ever seen Blazing Saddles?
6: Mm-hmm. Sure.
5: That's about what the town looks like.
7: Absolutely.
5: And it was so kind of empty when we got here, and we started renovating it and revitalizing it. And we've got a honky-tonk in there with a great restaurant called Walnut Springs Roadhouse. Yep. We've got the W6 Steakhouse. We've got the Bosky Cantina across the street. My buddy Louie is putting in Lucky 7 motorcycles. 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We've got the GMTV garage right there. So we got this little thing, and we've got these silos that you can rent to stay the night, and we have events out here. We had a car show out here last October, and I think there were 6,000 people that showed up.
7: Huge.
5: Richard Rollins, so Chip Foos, myself, Dennis Collins, and we're going to do that again in November. We've got a bike rally coming. Like, we want to turn this town into Sturgis, Texas, basically.
7: Yeah.
5: And we have a big bike rally coming in October. If you go to walnutspringsrally.com, you can see about that and see where to get rooms reserved. I would do that now. If you go to the big bike rallies, this is going to be a big one. This is our third one out here, and this is one's going to be the big one.
8: That's one of the most impressive things I think I've seen you do, man. And there have been plenty, but getting you and those three guys on a stage together at the same time,
7: that was cool.
8: In the middle of a big rally,
5: that
8: was pretty cool.
5: That was fun.
8: The three wise men.
5: I agree.
8: Live.
5: That was like that day and that moment, looking out into that crowd and realizing how many people were outside. I was like, wow, it actually happened.
7: It happened.
5: Right. And Rollins comes in, and he's like, dude, have you been outside? I'm like, no, I've been on the radio all morning. He said, it looks like Woodstock out there.
7: It was amazing.
5: That was fun. We're going to do that again in October, at the end of October, for the bike rally. And then we'll do, I think November 4th or something is the car show, and it's right there at Walnut Springs Rally. But anyway, Jerry Wayne's playing here next week. 800-800-7234, 800-800-RADIO. Florida news, J.D. Ryan.
9: 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Ryan.
7: Don't you hate when your cat rats you out? Deputies in Leesburg were searching for a suspect who had fled an attempted burglary, but she had her cat with her. Okay, seriously, for whatever reason, she decided to take her cat with her on this particular burglary call. Here we have the victim of the burglary describing the burglar, and then the canine unit kind of comes in to take a bite at a crime. Cut number six.
10: He's out my window, and I'm like, she's breaking in, and I came outside.
11: Yeah, that's forced entry on that. So what is she wearing? Give me that.
10: She's wearing a short black dress with a skinny spaghetti strap.
11: Okay.
10: She's carrying a black backpack and a little cat in a bag.
11: The handle, like, it's broken off like that? That wasn't like that?
10: She did all that.
11: There's a cat in here? Yeah.
12: Just tell us, can I come out or somebody dog will find you and bite you? Come out of that room now, you're going to get dog bit.
11: We got that one. Leave it.
7: Forearm.
11: Good boy.
7: Good
11: boy.
7: It's a good boy.
11: Good boy, Chief. Where'd I go, bud? Where'd I go?
7: love that. Wow. The video, the video's at jcwshow.com if you want to check it out. It's great. Yeah, the dogs come in and they're like, good boy, he's a good boy. Cats, again, dogs can be your best friend, but cats, not so much.
6: They're
7: 6.2.
13: Suffering. Fuck his ass.
7: Right?
8: But that's what that cat thought. She thought, like, dog.
13: Suffering. Fuck his ass.
7: You never want to hear, come out or the dog will bite you.
8: They will narc you out. Cats will cause calamity. Oh. They don't really mean it. They just walk around trying to be cool. Yeah. You know, cats have a definite McConaughey style.
7: Yeah,
8: about it, right?
7: Yeah. Just kind
8: of. Hey, man, I wasn't trying to bring cops over with me or anything, but I noticed, you know, they had looked like a dog. I'm gonna keep your eye out for that. Oh, here they are.
7: Yeah, they are right
8: now. Oh, they're already here.
5: Hey, I've got a guy on line 12. It says Tracy Morgan. Huh? Is calling to talk to some white people.
8: That sounds fun.
5: That sounds like the real Tracy Morgan.
7: Sounds like something he'd say.
5: Good morning, sir. You're on the air.
14: Hey, what's happening, white people?
5: Hey, Tracy. What's up? Where are you calling in from?
14: I'm calling from New York City, the home of the world champion NBA New York Knicks.
5: Did you catch us on the radio this morning?
14: Yeah, I've been listening for 2.5 hours. Your music sucks.
5: Hey, you were telling me a story one time, like, about sex parties.
14: Mm-hmm.
5: And you did, like, was it what'd you call it, an orgy party or something?
14: I like to throw parties. It's so easy, you can do it in your underwear.
15: Sell us your car.
8: Yeah.
15: GiveMeTheVIN.com. Oh. So easy, you can do it in your underwear.
5: So tell me, you know.
14: It's so easy, I do it in less than my underwear.
5: I mean, I'm a simple married white guy, but we all, you know, mm-hmm. We always imagine about a sex party. So lay the scene of a sex party.
14: You know you having a good party when all you see is buttholes and toes.
5: Wow.
6: Okay.
8: That's quite a visual.
5: So,
7: thanks, Tracy.
5: Yeah.
6: Can't do that.
7: Can't do that.
6: No. Nope. Can't do that.
5: So, Tracy, do you have any, what's your schedule look like? Are you on tour right now? Are you chilling?
14: Yeah, I'm on tour, but I want to call in to put in a music request.
5: Okay, what
14: you ain't played no Lionel Rich. You ain't played no Lionel Richie. You ain't played no Diana Ross. You ain't played no Bell, no Bib, or no DuVall.
5: What is your favorite Lionel Richie song?
14: Hello? Is it me you're looking for? Because I wonder where you are. And I wonder what you do. And I want to tell you so bad, bitch, I love you.
6: Version of that.
5: That is a pretty good version of that. Who you got on the soccer game tomorrow, Tracy Morgan?
14: I only care about the Knicks. When the Knicks play, that's where I have my fun. Did you hear about me getting in trouble? I threw up on the court. Did you know that?
5: I did not.
14: It made the news a year ago. I got nauseous. I threw up on the court. But you know what happened? The Knicks won. They won that game. So going to the championship, I had to take a doo-doo on the court, make them win it all.
5: What the? Tracy Morgan, everybody.
6: Wow.
5: You still got it. You still got it.
8: Somebody's got to do it.
6: Oh, my God.
5: So, all right, good talking to you.
6: Oh, my God.
5: God, dude. I wasn't expecting that phone call.
6: No. Nope. And the delay is already used up for the show now.
8: Oh.
5: You dumped that too?
6: No, that part was okay, but the other party part was a little bit too risky.
5: Did you dump both parts of the party part or one part?
6: One part in particular.
5: The toe in the...
6: Yeah, that one. Yeah. You can't do that.
5: If you want to hear the unedited version, you just go to jcwshow.com. That's where the video live stream is, and we don't have to dump that for FCC regs. Actually, I accidentally dropped an F-bomb a minute ago, and that got dumped.
7: You did?
5: Yeah. I did, is what Turley told me. I didn't realize I did.
6: Oh, yeah.
7: That does happen. I said something once. I didn't even know I said it.
5: You were talking about Hillary Clinton.
7: Yes, I was.
5: See you next Tuesday is what you call it.
7: Kind of, sort of, yes.
5: And wow. Do you not like Hillary Clinton?
7: It came out so naturally, nobody in the studio even caught it. And our listener calls up and goes, did y'all hear what JD just said? I'm like, no way I said that. And then the guy goes in the office, listens to the tape, and he comes back to the window and goes, he said it.
5: We'll be right back, and we're going to say that and more when we join the John Clay Wolf Show in about 3 minutes after this song. 800-800-7234. 800-800-RADIO is the call in number. Q104, New York City. 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Big 100, D.C. We've got all the Yankee pricks covered in one shot. Be right back.

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5: From the Big O Tires Weather Center.
6: A hot day and a little unsettled as well. We'll have heat index values near 100 degrees. We'll also look for some widely scattered showers and storms. Highs right around 91 for today. We'll be in the upper 80s for tomorrow. I'm WLKY meteorologist Suzanne Horgan.
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5: New York City. 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
4: Get a rope.
5: Mark in Ohio, you've got an 86-911 Carrera. Is it a turbo? Is it a SC?
6: No, Carrera is Carrera. There's no SC.
5: Yeah, there is. An 86er is.
6: No.
5: Yep.
6: No, it's not an SC. It's just a straight up Carrera.
5: Okay, and it's a convertible? It's a cab?
6: Yes. Yeah.
5: Has the motor been repackaged because those things are bad about leaking?
6: No, there's no leaks at all. It's been gone through prior to me owning it. I know there was some motor work done on it, transmission work, clutch.
5: How long have you had it?
6: Steering rack, struts.
5: How long have you had it?
6: I've had it for almost a year.
5: Gotcha. Well, it says you want $65,000 for it. I sold one with 37,000 miles for $63,000 last June. That was an 85.
6: I'd known.
5: But it's the same car.
6: Yeah. Now, this one also has the turbo tail on it.
5: That's good.
6: Paint's fantastic. Mm-hmm. Yeah, I mean, it's not a concourse car, but it's immaculate.
5: How many miles are on it?
6: 145 on the body.
5: It's just too high.
6: I'm not quite sure
5: it's just
6: how many miles it's just the motor was redone.
5: It's just too high. Where'd you buy it?
6: Bring a trailer.
5: Okay, what'd you pay Bring a Trailer?
6: A lot less than 65, but I put a lot of work into it.
5: I got you. Well, the listing's public. I can see. What did it bring?
6: 50.
5: Okay. Yeah. See a bit about
6: that. Yeah, I mean, I'm looking at, you know, maybe seeing what it's worth, if it's worth selling it. You know, I've had other high-end sports cars. You know, the price was right, so they sold.
5: I got you. Okay. We buy and sell on Bring a Trailer quite a bit at GiveMeTheVIN.com. But, yeah, that car, I mean, so if I get it for, if I had it for 50, how am I supposed to make money with it?
6: Yeah. I mean, I hear you, man. I hear you. I know you guys are in business.
5: What do you do for a living?
6: Business. It's a hobby. Right now, I'm retired. Military.
5: How did you, so you made your money? I mean, you made your living being working for the military?
6: I make my money through
5: hustling car dealers for high mileage Porsches. How you make your money? 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
7: Some more Florida news if you'd like.
5: Oh, yeah.
7: Do we need the opener?
8: No,
7: again?
8: No. You can just go right into it. Yeah.
7: Florida man had a plan to beat the court ordered drug test. You know how that went. Kind of went off the rails for him. 52-year-old James Shepard showed up at the Flagler County Sheriff's Office to give a urine sample. Part of his deal, right?
5: Mm-hmm.
7: He showed up. Unfortunately, he drove with a suspended license when he got there, which, of course, violates his probation. And then he had a much bigger problem in his pants.
5: Oh.
7: Yeah, he actually went there with a fake urine device hooked up to a heating pad, and all complete with a fake boy part.
5: So when we were in, is there audio?
8: Yeah,
7: we have audio. He attempted to ditch the fake boy part in the back of a police cruiser, but of course the back of the police cruiser has a video. Cut number 7.
9: What is this?
10: I don't know what that is.
9: James, I have you on video pulling out a pee bag and a dildo out of your pants, okay? I'm not stupid. I clean this car every day. I'm responsible for what is in this car. I would know if there's a pee bag and a dildo in my car.
5: Oh my gosh.
7: God, I know. He just like.
5: So, 1992, SMU locker room. I played football there.
7: Yes.
5: They're drug testing us all for steroids.
7: Sure.
8: Oh.
7: Makes sense.
5: I'm not going to use any names.
7: That's a good idea.
5: But mm-hmm. two people had pee bags on their leg. So it's warm.
7: Yeah.
5: You go into the deal.
7: It's clean.
5: And you put the pee in the cup.
7: Yep. Mm-hmm.
5: And you try to get somebody that doesn't do steroids.
7: Get your girlfriend, get somebody.
5: Not a girlfriend, because they're checking. They know male versus not male.
7: Really?
5: Yeah.
7: I didn't know that.
5: I even think they know black and white.
7: All right. Leave that alone.
5: But it was a real thing.
7: Yeah.
5: And
7: did they get away? Did they pull it off?
5: Yeah, they didn't pull it off. They pulled it out.
7: Yeah, I got you.
3: Well, yeah, they would go into a stall so they couldn't see.
7: Okay, they weren't watching the process. Yeah. Oh,
3: yeah.
7: Okay.
3: Yeah, yeah. This is not a new... I don't know what the new technology is. Apparently, this guy didn't...
4: It's the Wizinator.
3: Yeah, it's what it is. It's called.
4: We have a censored photo of it, and it's a whole kit. It comes with like a little hand warmer type heater thing, powdered urine. It's a mix-up. It's like synthetic.
3: Oh, there it is at jcwshow.com. You can see it.
5: The Wizinator Golden Shower.
4: Yeah, it's a real deal. That thing has been around for 30 years, John. I used to see this when the internet was brand new to me, okay? And it was illegal in a lot of places. And that company has paid a lot of fines and a lot of, like, business expenses to keep themselves out of prison. And so now they sell it as a novelty.
7: Sure.
3: It's just a
5: lot. Have you ever been back when you did smoke some grass? Has anybody ever drug tested you for grass back when they used to do that?
4: Yeah, I used to get it all the time.
5: How did you pass?
4: SureGel.
5: What's SureGel?
4: SureGel is in the grocery aisle. I think it's over close to the Jell-O, right, JD?
7: Yes, it is.
4: The stuff you make gelatin out of. You make your home preserves and things.
7: Make gelatin out of, yeah.
4: It's chock full of pectin, which is like kind of almost like a vitamin C derivative.
7: And you do not recommend
4: it'll
7: this.
4: It'll mask anything. And it gets thick. What you do is you mix it in a deal of warm water, and you drink that, the whole thing. And it's not disgusting. It actually tastes kind of citrusy.
7: Citrus. Right?
4: And then you don't touch any fruit juices or caffeine or anything that will make it, you know, separate itself from the liquid in your stomach.
7: All right.
4: And you drink as much water as you want to. And after 90 minutes, your bladder has turned into a bowl full of jelly.
7: I don't believe any of
4: it. And nothing passes but pure, clean water with creatine at the proper temperature.
3: He's not lying about it. In the late 90s, I had to pass a drug test. And so the way I did it was I had a full gallon of this tea. I can't remember the name of it, but I had to drink this full gallon of tea.
7: Okay.
3: Drank it down and then took the test. Passed. No problem.
7: Wow.
3: But you have to drink this whole gallon of it. Oh, yeah.
4: Yeah, head shop juice.
3: Yeah. Yes.
4: Yep. Yes. Y'all know.
3: Stop. Oh, yeah. It's real.
5: Stop. Head shop.
4: It's called juice. Gold 2000 or something.
3: Yeah.
4: That was the precursor to the Wizinator.
7: Or maybe it just don't do drugs.
3: Well, yeah, that's one way of doing it.
7: Right.
5: Yeah. So weed is legal in so many states now. When you're like... If you're in Texas and you're from California, you're used to smoking weed, do they drug test you for weed? We'll find out when we get back. My name's John Clay Wolf. We've got to flip to the top of the hour. We're going to add a bunch of more many more stations right now. You can watch us. I think New York City, we're losing you right now. So you can go to jcwshow.com and you can stream from there. We've got how many more hours left? Lots.
3: A lot.
5: lot left. We'll be right back. Remember, you can stream us if you lose us in these different time zones because we're live. JCW Show. John Claywolf, jcwshow.com. 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

0: I mean, Tracy Morgan called in earlier. He wanted to hear a song from a black person. So we selected 37 of them that all sing at once, named Earth, Wind, and Fire.
1: Yes.
0: This is going out to you, Tracy Morgan. 800-800-7234, 800-800-RADIO. My son, Maddox, who's been on the show several times, he's a smart little dude. He's only 19, and he's a debater.
1: Yes.
0: And he's in the debate club over at King's College in London. He goes to King's College in London. And I've noticed that he's dressing a little more British.
2: Is he?
0: Yeah, he's wearing jackets often.
1: A lot of tweeds.
2: Short pants, you know, show the ankles.
0: I didn't notice that. But lots of blazers.
1: Okay.
0: And wait, did they have a picture of this? Does Kyle have a picture of this, AO?
2: It doesn't have video. We have audio, though, of it.
0: Okay, that's too bad. I've got this. Kyle, I'm going to send this to you right now if you can jam it in there real quick. Cuban to the stream at jcwshow.com. He went on the Alex Stein program. Alex is part of the Turning Point Network, the Charlie Kirk thing.
3: Real America's Voice.
0: Real America's Voice. And he went on that show last night. And this is his first time to do anything like that. And Maddox is pretty square, but he's pretty spicy.
3: Where was he?
0: In Dallas, some studio.
3: Okay, some studio.
0: Yeah, he's home for the summer.
3: Got it.
0: And Alex set him up against, what's his name's son?
3: Alex Jones.
0: Alex Jones's son, who is a professional podcaster. That kid is already, I think he's about 3 years older. I think that guy's about 23. Okay. Alex Jones's son.
3: Got it.
0: I was surprised when I turned it on and I saw that. So he put him in the ring with Conor McGregor, basically.
1: Yeah.
0: Right out of the gate. And my son is a liberal wannabe, is what I call him.
2: Oh, boy.
0: He's got some Texan in him, and he's really a centrist, but he's trying to be, I don't know. I mean, whatever. Let them be who they are. Mm-hmm. But here's some cuts from this debate last night that was on their channel.
4: Now, Maddox's dad is on iHeartMedia, and he's on over 100 stations, and he has a show called GiveMeTheVin.com, and it's a great
0: pause.
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0: It's not called GiveMeTheVin.com, you moron. 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Next.
4: His dad told me, you know, my son, he goes to school in London, and I've noticed that he is a little liberal, and I would like for you to have a conversation with him, Alex. What are some of your political viewpoints, Maddox?
5: What are some of my political viewpoints?
4: Yeah. Do you like abortion?
5: Yeah.
4: Shut up.
5: Wow.
4: You like abortion?
5: No bueno, muy mal.
4: You think it's okay for a baby to get murdered?
5: Well, no, it's not a baby until a certain point.
4: You gotta be kidding. You gotta be kidding me right now.
5: Hold on.
4: Why doesn't the baby get to choose if it wants to live or not?
5: Well, it's because the baby doesn't have
4: a soul?
5: Yeah. The baby doesn't have the level of sentience required to justify that kind of choice.
4: You gotta be kidding me.
5: Well, what?
0: So that's not a liberal viewpoint.
3: Trummy is.
5: Yeah.
0: Oh, okay. Go ahead.
5: Yeah.
4: It has a heart.
5: Wait.
4: Has a heart.
5: Not necessarily. How is a heart in any way, shape, or form the deciding factor on, like, what gives somebody a right to life?
4: You gotta be kidding me.
5: What do you mean you gotta be kidding me?
4: You seem like such a smart young man. You go to the 31st best university in the world, and you don't understand that there's a little life in there, and that if they have a heart that they're starting to form. The most of the time people have an abortion is they just don't want to pay for the baby.
6: Here's the thing. Just look at it from a metaphysical perspective. You're eliminating something that is binding you to some potential future, and out of that you get more time. How is that not a deal with the devil?
4: I understand that your liberal position is that abortion is okay, but will you admit that it is a murder of a baby?
5: No.
2: Oh.
0: What else you got?
2: That's the full clip right there. That's okay. Just the taste of it, yeah.
6: He's pretty rational, old Maddox, man.
0: Is that the only clip he sent you?
2: Yeah. That's pretty harsh, though, right there. I mean, that's to have him come out with that.
0: I told you to jump to the end of it. There was some different stuff at the end of it. But anyway, what?
2: Well, just to have him throw him in there in that topic?
0: Yeah.
2: That's a very polarizing topic.
1: Oh, my God.
7: Yeah. No, they went straight for blood.
2: Yeah.
0: Of course.
1: Yeah.
0: This went on for an hour.
7: He handled himself well.
1: I have a whole hour if you want me to post it.
0: Yeah, you can post it.
1: Okay.
0: Go to JCW show and post it.
2: So have you talked to him after this?
0: Yeah. I mean, that was the roughest part of the whole deal. Mm-hmm. And the rest of it got, he definitely won a few rounds. Yeah.
2: Well, I don't think there's a winner in abortion topic anyway.
0: No.
7: There is not.
0: But that was the one that was the cringiest.
2: Did he know he was going to come on there before? Or did you?
0: I knew he was going to come on, no, but he didn't know what he was doing.
2: I'm talking about. Did you just throw this to him? It's like, hey, guess what? You're going to come on to Alex Stein's show.
0: No, we talked about it a while back, and I put him together in a group chat. I said you'd like this kid because he's got that Charlie Kirk thing in him, and he's young. And Alex talked to him a little bit and said he kind of brought him on just because he's my kid. I said it'll be fine because he knew that I have a decent opinion of fine. And then they went through this whole thing, and he called me last night. He said, that kid is awesome. I'm going to start using him, this and that. I want him back. This was one of the best shows we ever had, blah, blah, blah, blah.
7: That's great.
0: That was the low point of the show, actually, what we just clipped.
7: He stuck to, he stuck to his ground. You got to admire that.
0: Victor Sandoval, Mission Hills, California. Good morning. You're on the air.
8: What's up, man? I just heard your story about the Wizardator, and I wanted to share a story.
0: Okay.
8: So I had one of them a long time ago, and sometimes people want to watch UP or whatever. I had to do it for like a drug test. I ended up, one of my friends had to do the same thing.
0: Yeah.
8: And he took the thing and used it. I didn't ask for it back, but like Pre-K said, that thing got passed, that Wizardator got passed around.
0: like an old hooer. Thank you, Vic. 800-800-7234-800-800-RADIO. Brian in Sarasota, Florida. Good morning. You're on the air.
9: Hey, good morning. How are you?
0: Good. What you got?
9: Well, so I was just flipping through the live on YouTube, and I was listening to you have a conversation with a gentleman. It seemed like a big sale on a vehicle. And I said, this is the perfect guy to talk to because it seems like you know exactly what you're talking about when it comes to vehicles.
0: Okay.
9: And I was just telling your call screener that I'm a struggling entrepreneur. I created a website, and the website is a comparison website that takes factors that people think are most important and spits out the answer as to, you know, what their favorite vehicle is, who the best basketball player is, what's the best movie to watch? Like it's a decision making tool, but specifically on the car piece, I'm curious from an expert's perspective, what types of things are most important? Like, what are you looking for?
0: Toyota.
9: Right. So, and that it tends to be, and that's what I'm seeing with my algorithm is a lot of Toyota when it comes to consistency, but the factors.
0: I buy Toyotas for myself and for my kids, and I have more cars than anybody you'll ever probably meet. I think we have 2,200 cars in inventory right now. GiveMeTheVIN.com sells about 5 to 7, sometimes 800 cars a week in our wholesale distributorship. And there's a reason that I drive a Toyota, and there's a reason I buy Toyotas for my kids. They hold their value the best. They break down the least, and the body styles don't get old and agey looking. And that's why the Toyota dealers make the most money. Like if you own a Toyota store, you would have to have something really wrong with you. Have you ever seen a Toyota store go bankrupt?
9: No.
0: There was one called Lexus of Inglewood, the only Lexus store in the history of man that has ever filed for bankruptcy. And it was because of corruption.
1: Wow. Oh.
0: It was just because of corruption.
1: Yeah. You can run anything out of business.
0: Yeah.
1: I saw a liquor store go out of business once. how do you do that?
0: But, I'm not trying to be, cute, but it's just really that simple. It's just that simple. So I hope that helps.
9: So it does. So it holds the value the most. And you described, the aesthetic value. Like it's not going to get old. Like in 15 years, it's still going to look good. It's still going to look modern.
0: Yeah, it's just the easiest, best monetarily way to go. And then like when I'm bidding a Toyota Tacoma with 150,000 miles on it, the return value on that is like a Dodge truck with 80,000 miles on it, because the market knows that car, that truck has more life in it than a domestic truck. Therefore, it brings more money on the used market. And it's just that simple. Yeah. Simple. Thank you, man. Coming up next, we're going to do Dial a Deal, where y'all call in with your cars, and I'll bid them on the air for America's Best Car Buyer. 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
1: Now, this is a different kind of call. Richard in Florida, you've got a 69 Firebird where?
2: I got it in Puerto Rico. I had brought it there to restore it. I was supposed to be retired, but I had a life event happen, and that wasn't able to happen, so I have it there. And I still can't restore it.
1: Well, those Puerto Ricans will do it cheaper than us Yankees. So are you just...
2: Well, I was just looking to possibly, you know, I have a farm there that was destroyed by Hurricane Maria. And I was just, I would pretty much be willing to give you the car if you'd be willing to give me some type of donation. Because I know it costs you money to get it back home and taxes and all that.
1: What would it cost to get it back over here?
2: I think probably $2,000 would be my guess to get it back there.
1: What kind of shape is it in?
2: It needs a little bit of body work, but the engine itself, the 400 big block, is still running well. You know, transmission, radiators, all that. For some reason, it used to be three on the tree. And somebody put an automatic in it.
1: Do this. Do you have photos of it?
2: Yeah, I do have a few photos of it.
1: Load photos into givemethevin.com.
2: Okay.
1: And explain our conversation on the radio and what you're proposing. Let me take a look at it and see if it's worth dragging back over here.
2: Sure. Upload everything to give the VIN.
1: 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Brendan, Indiana, good morning. What city in Indiana?
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1: Leather or cloth?
3: Cloth.
1: Okay. V8, I'm assuming. I think they were all V8s back then, 20 years ago. 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
4: Okay, I had no idea. 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I had no idea what to even ask for it.
1: Now you know. 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
3: Ken?
4: How you doing?
3: Good.
4: How are you guys?
3: His wife just had a baby.
1: Oh, the baby!
4: Yeah.
1: You got a picture?
4: Boom. There you go.
1: Oh, beautiful.
4: Huh?
1: Lucky man.
4: Thank you so much. My greatest treasure.
3: Hey, you know, she looks a little Asian.
4: What does that mean?
3: She has a little Asian look about her.
4: It's a strange thing to say, Larry.
3: Why? What's the big deal?
4: What are you getting at, is all I'm asking. Because most people would just say first, she's beautiful.
3: Anything. I'm saying that, you know, she just has a slight Asian look to
4: her. I feel like you're maybe saying something's off about her.
3: I'm not saying, something's on about it. It's good. It's a good thing.
4: Uh-huh.
3: That's a compliment.
4: How so?
3: She's exotic. I wish I looked a little Asian.
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6: That's so funny. Dude, Curb Your Enthusiasm is so damn good.
7: It's so good.
6: It's so good. I'm finding myself doing dumb things like that, too. Being the a-hole.
7: Mm-hmm.
6: Had somebody at work come in with her daughter, the office, and
7: yeah,
6: she's like, oh, doesn't she know? She's pregnant. You know, look, doesn't she look beautiful?
7: Glowing.
6: Glowing. I'm like, yeah, she looks pregnant.
7: Good mic. Did you really?
6: Yeah,
7: oh
6: I mean.
7: Oh, God, dude. Never,
6: what am I supposed to say?
7: Never. See, just say, no, just say she looks beautiful.
6: But that's not.
7: How old was her daughter?
6: Mid-20s.
7: Okay.
6: And it's what was her reaction? Or was it a photo? She goes, well, yeah, you know, my ankles are swollen. She started feeling really bad. And I was like, I mean, you're pregnant.
7: Never
6: yeah,
7: say
6: that's
7: that.
6: That's what happens, you know. It's part of it.
7: That's what happens.
6: My wife was not happy with me when I told her about that. She's, you're supposed to say she's glowing and stuff.
7: Beautiful, glowing.
6: So if somebody walked up, that's what you'd say?
7: I've
8: definitely absolutely been the guy that have said, you're pregnant. Wow.
6: Yeah, what do you...
8: And no. And they're not.
6: Oh,
7: God, John. Yeah. Never guess. Wow. Never.
8: That's a bad one. You don't
7: That's
8: guess
7: a
8: that.
7: Real bad one.
8: And you don't guess people's age.
6: Yeah.
8: Supercar Blondie.
7: Even if they ask you to guess, you don't.
8: Yeah.
7: Hey, well, how old do I look? You don't want that.
8: I said, you're about my age, like 50. And she's like, I'm 38.
7: Jerry
8: Wayne Longmire, good morning. The comedian, funny man, the car cutter, the Hot Wheels guru. Are you there?
9: Yes, sir. Can you?
8: Nope. I started to hear you, then it went away. That's too bad.
7: He's...
8: You sounded perfect, and then it just went away.
9: Okay, I'm back. Okay. I think I got it fixed.
8: Okay. So you're rich and famous now. How does it feel to be rich and famous? He finally hit good.
9: Man, the rich ain't showed up yet.
8: Yeah.
9: I'm sitting out here in an unair-conditioned garage at Saturday morning, 9:00 in the morning. That doesn't feel like something a rich guy would do.
8: What? You've been on tour, man, like heavy duty.
9: Yeah, it's crazy, man. We're doing... the whole thing, when we started this thing about a month ago, we're doing 62 cities before the end of the year. I'm going there. I'm following the World of Outlaws to the World Finals in Charlotte and hitting just about every city I can squeeze myself into. My agent sent me to Maine in December.
8: That's wow. Close.
9: So I think he doesn't like me.
8: So Shane Gillis just broke a world record for a stand-up comedian audience. Did you see this?
9: I did not.
8: 76,000 people in a stadium.
9: Oh, my.
8: I mean, he's okay. Dude. He's funny, but he ain't that damn funny.
9: I think he's pretty funny. I just don't understand. So I've done a show for like 5,000 people.
8: Right.
9: And it's real hard for stand-up comedy to work for 5,000 people.
8: Right.
9: But I can't imagine how it works for 76,000 people. How many people do you have relaying what you're saying?
8: And,
9: you know,
8: you're in this. I mean, you've been in it for a little while now, but this lift that you're catching, you're in the perfect space, because I was talking to a music producer the other day, And he was telling me that stand-up comedy, big stand-up comedy, is outselling big music in many areas. So, like, you know, not to compare to Taylor Swift, but the big concerts, this big concert for comedy is not, it's happening. I mean, I saw Joe Rogan sell out Dickies in Fort Worth, 16,000 people, two nights in a row. The great big comedy shows, these guys are getting paid now, like pretty heavy duty. I mean, they always have been, but anyway, I'm excited for you. Now, I don't think you're going to make that much money next weekend in Walnut Springs, Texas, at the Walnut Springs Roadhouse.
9: I'm so excited to come, though, man. I've missed you guys. I hadn't got to hang out with you in a while, and I'm real curious what kind of cars I'm going to be sleeping around.
8: You'll love what's in the shop right now. Love. Now, I do have to.
9: Last time I was there, you had Paul Newman's Ferrari, so it's kind of hard to top that.
8: Yeah, you know? there's some pretty cool stuff. Did you happen to watch the video we put out on our YouTube channel last weekend with the guy in Arkansas? Because you'll really like it.
9: Is that the dude that.
8: I know what I got.
9: Yeah.
8: Okay.
9: God, he was a mess.
8: That one blasted off. I mean, it's like 500,000 views already. I mean, do we have some cuts from that dude?
10: Well, I know I got $3.5 million sitting in these cars. Crank up and drive to Barrett.
8: So, like, these cars have been sitting there for 20 and 30 years, and he's like, oh, all you got to do is crank it up and drive to Barrett.
10: Crank up and drive to Barrett.
8: So
9: Well, at first he told you he didn't know anything about him, but then I definitely know I got $3 million out there.
10: Right. Well, I know I got $3.5 million sitting in these cars.
8: Yeah, no, you don't. And we wound up buying like 18 of them. But what was funny is that video took off so hard. We have a location in Little Rock, Arkansas. And yeah. People that were watching the video knew they figured out we had a location there, and they were going to it to see the cars because they assumed that they were sitting there. And there were like five people there looking at them, and the dude walked in to get a check because he sold us three batches of cars. And the dude walked in to get a check at our office, and the people that were there were like, starstruck. We've made this guy famous.
6: You're kidding me.
8: No, Abdullah called me, and he said, you won't believe this. They were like, one of them wanted his autograph.
11: Wow.
8: Yeah. Isn't that funny? But the commenters and everybody on the comments are like, John, you were so patient. You were so patient. I mean, my God, you're so patient. I remember when this was going on, I would just sit back and let this happen because I'm like, this guy is weaving internet gold right now. I mean, and I was like, I'm just going to let this go. And the commenters are going to take care of this. And I was telling my guy, Mike, that bought the cars after I left, I said, you need to get these cars wrapped up and get this all done, because this video is going out in 2 weeks, and the commenters are going to rip his ass so hard that he's going to be mad at us. And it's not our fault, but that's what's going to happen. And he's like, you know what? He's like, well, I'm going to do this. I said, I'm telling you. I told Mike again. I said, you need to get your business done with Jeremy before this video comes out, because there's nothing that we did, but the commenters are just going to eat him alive. And it was that's what happened. Yeah. Hey, did you see? So Jerry has his shtick. Kyle, will you throw that up? That we're on the phone with Jerry Wayne Lohmeyer. Kyle, will you throw that image up that I sent you a minute ago? And I sent it to you, Jerry, too. So the streamers at jcwshow.com can see it. This Jeep. Do you have a picture of
9: What is that? Like a Jeep, a 52 Jeep, Willys
8: Jeepster or something?
9: That's a Willys.
8: So
9: it looks like a Willys Overland.
8: I bought this from Josh Paris at Gas Monkey Garage. And if you ever watched Fired Up Garage, they built this rig in Fired Up Garage, and it's got a 12-valve Cummins in it.
9: Oh, my God. And you bought it.
8: And I'm selling it the last Wednesday in 2 weeks. GiveMeTheVIN.com, we have our classic collector sale. And I'm going to have it in that auction. Absolute. Is that Wednesday the 27th or the 28th? Anyway, guys, if you want to buy classic collector cars, we've got 100 really good ones. The last Wednesday of this month.
6: 29th.
8: Mannheim, Dallas, the 29th of July. But that will be in it. But I didn't know if... I sent you that earlier. Maybe you don't have anything cocked and ready for it. But Jerry will take
9: it. Oh, dude, that thing looks like it. Oh, my God. It looks like a ransom note pieced together from three different vehicles. They just took a piece of American history and turned it into an art car. This is hilarious.
8: Jerry's really good at taking images of vehicles and cutting on them. And that's what's really got him going.
9: It's just so bad. It's so bad. I mean, God almighty.
8: How about the paint selection?
9: The proportions look like somebody drew a truck from memory.
12: See this at jcwshow.com, by the way.
8: Yeah. Well, you were telling me that some of the biggest hits you've had cutting up cars have been like mom cars, I think.
9: Yeah, the mom cars video did really good. It doesn't, you know, honestly, it just depends. The thing is the ones that go really big are the ones where I'm kind of tired of doing it and I be mean.
8: Yeah, yeah.
9: If I'm mean.
8: That's right.
9: If I'm mean and I don't feel like doing it, then they're a hit every time. And the one I just did, I hadn't done one in a couple months, and I just kind of did one for the fans. And I really didn't feel like doing it, and I sat down to write about it, and I was just kind of in a crap attitude about it, and it hit so hard. But I was being so mean. I was like, oh my God, they're going to turn on me over this one. And no, they just went along with it. And so
8: what did you say? Laugh.
9: I don't even remember, to be honest with you. You know, I've made 125 of those videos, and the thing I've tried not to do is ever repeat a joke, but I put them all together, and it's like 7 hours of one line.
8: Oh, wow.
9: You know, so it's 2,287 jokes or something.
8: How's that YouTube money? You know who opened my eyes to YouTube money? Was you that day at lunch 2 years ago when we were sitting there and you were explaining to me your income off YouTube and Facebook and all that?
9: Yeah. My YouTube stays pretty steady. Between that, Facebook, and TikTok, I average anywhere from like $4,000 to $5,000 a month just from those.
8: $4,000 to $5,000, but that's on shorts. You can actually make some money on the long form videos.
9: Yeah, my podcast does okay on there. Mm-hmm. I have that hour long podcast I do weekly, except last week because I was in Los Angeles having too much fun.
8: You know, we're bringing in about $30,000 a month off of our YouTube.
9: I believe it. Your long form videos are beautiful. Everything on them is absolutely gorgeous. You're shooting them right. You're everything's framed right. It looks
8: colored,
9: fantastic.
8: Sound. Yeah. You know what

0: I'll be remoted in, right? On one pod. Okay. So it'll sound like I'm there, but I'm not going to be here. And, you know.
1: Oh, you're killing. You're never there. I never get to hang out with you anymore when I come.
0: Completely screwed you. But, I mean, I got invited by Jay Leno on this date and had to be this date. I'm like,
1: I don't mind getting one up by Jay Leno.
0: So we will see you. You will be in Walnut Springs playing. Go go to, where do they go? The Roadhouse?
2: For tickets.
0: Yeah, just go to walnutspringsroadhouse.com, get tickets for Jerry Wayne, or just go to Walnut Springs Rally. Get tickets for Jerry Wayne Longmire. If you're in Central Texas, come see him. And he's going to be on the show with us next Saturday also. I mean, Jerry's the only guy who I've ever had come replace me on a day that I couldn't be
3: That's
0: here.
3: That's right.
0: Yeah. That you were the only person in 20 years that I've ever handed the microphone to and walked away and said, he can handle this. And that'll happen again.
1: I like the way you did it, where you didn't tell me about it till 3 minutes before the show. That was my favorite part of that.
3: So true, we did.
0: You know, if he wants to do the first 2 hours,
2: yeah,
0: if you want to get up real early and do New York City and Philly and all that, because we were going to run a replay in those first 2 hours, because I'm not getting up at 3 in L.A. to do New York at 6. We'll talk about it when we get off the air.
1: I'll get up early and do it. I need to sell tickets.
0: All right, man. We'll be back in a minute. My name's John Clay Wolf. That's Jerry Wayne Longmire. Come see him live in Walnut Springs, Texas at the Walnut Springs Roadhouse next Friday night. And he will be on the show next Saturday. And we will be live from Jay Leno's garage as well. Be right back.
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5: Whoa, we're not shoot what? Somebody, literally, no.
1: Yeah.
5: Not that.
1: But, you know, let them go.
5: Wait, I mean, a mechanic didn't cut it? No way. There's not. That's not possible. I mean, how many mechanics have worked here?
1: It's not here. It's up there in St. Louis.
5: But with
1: not that many.
5: Really. Not that many.
1: No. I mean, over 3 years, that fire chicken ate a few people.
5: Uh-huh. How many?
1: Three people.
5: Four.
1: Four?
5: At least four.
1: Yeah, but it's really the dumbass factor. It's just, you know, when you're desperate, you grab people that you normally wouldn't hire. And when you're out in the middle of the woods like this, you just grab, where do you live? Oh, I live about 10 miles down the road. All right, you're hired.
6: You're in.
1: You know,
6: yeah,
1: because you can't be that picky. But now we've got some pretty good people. One of the better ones is a guy that lives 4 miles down the road. I'm like, where the hell have you been for 3 years? You know, and he's doing great.
5: My favorite's the guy from Chicago that drove in.
1: The body man?
5: Yeah.
1: The that listener, Bill?
5: Good. Yeah.
1: The alcoholic?
5: Yeah, basically drink every alcohol that you had at the saloon.
1: Yes.
6: You clean the joint out.
1: Yeah. So literally,
6: I admire that. I mean, that's Texas. You got to be dedicated, man.
1: So we had a listener in Chicago that was listening to me complain about restoring this car, and he called in and said, hey, I can do this car. And I was like, okay. And the more he talked, the more he sounded like he could. I'm sitting here, got off the radio one day. They called from the roadhouse in town, said, hey, there's a fellow here from Chicago looking for you. No joke. I talked to him on the radio. That was it. He got in the car and drove here.
6: Dundee.
1: I was thinking, you know, he must not have had a lot going on
6: right.
1: in his life.
6: That's easy.
1: If he called unannounced, he showed up with his tools. I gave him a place to stay. He started going. And then it took about 4 days.
5: Four?
1: And the guys were like, hey, man, this guy's an alcoholic. I'm like, well, you know, an alcoholic can be a good worker. Some of the best workers I've ever had are alcoholics. Let's give him a shot. It's not my job to measure his drinking.
6: Here we go.
1: Yeah. Right. Because an alcoholic knows if they've got a place where they will stay employed, if they just are functioning, then they'll stay with you for 30 years. So I'm like, hey, this might be a keeper. The alcoholic part did not turn me off at all, but he's a hardcore vodka alcoholic.
6: Yeah, that's the end of the road.
1: That's the end of the road.
6: Yeah,
1: that's a different, right?
6: Yeah.
1: And he talked me into a lot of things, and then he just got to the point where they're just like, he's just wasted all the time, so I had to give a... Oh, and he was at the cantina in town in the roadhouse making an ass of himself, being all drunk at the bar.
6: Oh.
1: Several times.
6: That's not good. Yeah, vodka.
1: So we had to pull a gun out and say, Bill, it's been nice to see you, but...
6: Vodka's kind of like time travel. You remind me so much of Jackie Brown when you talk about your rapid turnover rate sometimes. Like, you remember, okay, Samuel Jackson takes De Niro to the back of his car and opens a trunk.
1: Right.
6: And De Niro says, who's that? And Sammy Jackson, just as plain as day, is an employee I had to let go.
1: Can I tell y'all something?
5: Sure.
1: I'm trying to hire a mechanic in St. Louis.
6: Right.
1: And y'all aren't helping a damn thing.
6: Hey, you're the one said you shoot him, man.
1: Yeah, I said we had to shoot somebody.
6: Somebody blew my brains out.
1: Right. It was for good reason.
6: Beaumont ain't got a doing time kind of sensibility.
5: They need to know what they're getting into.
6: So
5: right?
6: How do they...
1: I can tell you the guy that manages the recon shop up there is a more professional... He's it's a good place. They're good at what they do. They're really good at what
6: they
1: do.
6: How do they apply?
1: They go to gmtvgarage.com, click email John, and I'll get you in touch with the owner of that recon facility up there that's got the cars, and we work with him, and it's a class act. Very class act. Okay, Chris in North Carolina, 75 vet, 85,000 mile T-top, 4-speed, so it's a stick shift.
2: Yes.
1: On a scale of 1 to 10, these cars aren't worth a lot of money. You know that already. How nice is it? Because they just made so many of those C4 Vets. Wait, 1, 2, 3. C3 Vets. Yeah, sorry.
2: I would say it's a good 8, especially what's been done to it.
1: Okay, the four speed stroked out to a 383. That doesn't really change. Now, the spoiler kit, so is it like a shark kit or something? A Mako shark?
2: Yeah, kind of. A little spoiler across. Oh, it's got a wing across the back, and then the around the back, and then the hood. I mean, excuse me, around the sides. And the hood, little. I have to give you the pictures. I don't know.
1: I just sent your phone number. I just took a picture of your phone number and sent it to my agent, Hot Rod Kyle, and he's going to call you. And you send him those pictures, and y'all make a deal. He knows those vets the backside of his hand. And you know how you learn what those vets are worth? You know how you really learn? No. You'd lose your ass on them. And he's lost his ass on enough of them. He knows now. We'll be right back. Thank you for calling. My name's John Clay Wolf. 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

95.7 QMF. It's been such a big week of music news. I don't even know what to I'm going to try to shove all of it in here this hour. All right. All of it. Right now it's Linkin Park.

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1: It's Teresa with you on an amazing day because we're together. You're winning money. Got good rock. And Cliff Burton now. The Cliff Burton Estate. Okay, I'm going to talk Metallica here. The late, great Cliff Burton. His family, Knucklebones 360, are going to do a Metallica, like 3D immersive Cliff Burton Museum. It's the first of its kind. 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You're going to be able to check it out. Knucklebones 360 have not launched it yet, but there will also be a Misfits one. 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
1: It's Teresa. I completely spaced on this last hour. There's just so much news I'm trying to put out there. Tomorrow with the World Cup final, obviously we've got Spain, Argentina. 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

0: 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I'm Teresa, always happy to be in your presence. 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
0: I couldn't be happy to be back from my vacation. 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
2: It's time for me to get out of here. That flew by. I was the beginning to an entire weekend, so hopefully I put you in a good mood. I'm Teresa. Thank you for letting me hang if you want to say yo. I'm on socials at Teresa Rockface. If not, I'll talk to you soon. All right, have a good rest of it, and I love you. Just in case nobody tells you that later.

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0: 95.7 QMF, Lovell's Rock Station. Coming up after the break, we're going to kick off another block of QMF Rock with Foo Fighters. They will be your night number one headliner at Bourbon and Beyond Fest. It's going to be awesome. Looking forward to it, as I always do for Bourbon and Beyond. You know, normally, in my opinion, Louder Than Life is the lineup that I'm more excited about. I don't know that I can say that this year. Bourbon and Beyond has put together, in my opinion, the best lineup that they've ever had. And let's talk about it. As I said, Foo Fighters on night number one. Queens of the Stone Age also going to be there on Thursday night. Then you come back on Friday with Mumford & Sons as your headlining band. It's Chris Stapleton on Saturday. And then we close it out with Dave Matthews Band and Hootie and the Blowfish on Sunday. And a bunch of other great 90s bands in there that you probably haven't thought of in a long time. Counting Crows will be there. Our Lady Peace, Better Than Ezra, Vertical Horizon. You got Tonic and Cracker. 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

Foo Fighters on QMF, as I mentioned earlier, they're going to be at Bourbon and Beyond Fest. 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

Lobel's Rock Station, 95.7 QMF. 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

0: Blink 182, do it about request. 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

Van Halen and Jump. I don't think that David Lee Roth does too many jumps on stages these days. I mean, if he did, he would maybe break a hip, at the very minimum, probably split those tight leather pants. But nonetheless, as I was mentioning earlier, he is coming into the Iroquois Amphitheater. I've got your shot all next week, starting at 3 o'clock in the afternoon, to win free tickets to the show.

0: Well, Journey says they're calling it quits. They're on their farewell tour, but they keep adding dates. Which, you know, I guess that's the way to do it. Instead of going on a farewell tour, ending the tour, having everybody think that you're never going to tour again, and then coming back 2 years later and touring and touring and touring like Kiss has done to us about half a dozen times. Nonetheless, Journey will be coming in October 22nd, KFC Yum Center. 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

0: 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Three Doors Down coming up. We'll do some Sabbath and we'll do some Smashing Pumpkins in just a few minutes. But right now, Guns N' Roses kids are going to teach you how to count to four.
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Bon Jovi back performing live, and a lot of people are saying it's good to see John Bon Jovi back doing what he loves. Apparently he sounds great. You know, he had surgery on his vocal cords a couple of years ago, which could be scary for a singer. But he says he's back and he's energized, and he loves playing live. Bon Jovi, here's Bad Medicine.

0: 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Couple of school principals in Florida were arrested for DUI just hours apart in the same vehicle. Apparently, the second principal was going to bail out the first principal, but they had both been spending the evening drinking. 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
1: 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David Lee Roth rocks Iroquois Amphitheater July 28th. 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

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There's a guy in Maryland. He's in the news because he went to a cat adoption area and he stole one of the kittens. The kitten was named Magnolia, you know, just in case you felt that was important. And he used Magnolia, the cat, to rob a PNC bank next door. He apparently went into the bank with the cat in his arms, walked right up to the bank teller and said, "Can you hold this cat?" And then he wrote the note, handed it to the teller that said, "Give me all your cat."

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Matt Cameron, he plays drums for the band Pearl Jam, and he quit. He retired. So Pearl Jam has a new drummer, but they're not telling anybody. They're keeping it under wraps another couple of months. They're going to reveal at a big concert in California in September. Pearl Jam.

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Just rocking some AC/DC on your Saturday afternoon. I've got Steve Miller Band next. Stained. It's been a while.

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1: 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William Shatner, a.k.a. Captain Kirk, he's releasing a heavy metal album. That's cool. And he's going to debut some of the music live at a show called Riot Fest in Chicago, September 18th through the 20th. Shatner will perform that Sunday, the 20th. And he sent the organizers his rider. This is fantastic. William Shatner wants a dressing room called Shatner's Shag Shack. Brilliant. Also on his rider, he wants 4 feet of Polish sausage, a Montreal Canadiens hockey sweater signed by John Stamos, 8 pallets of Faygo specifically not to be shared with the Insane Clown Posse, a band also on the bill, 1 pair of white socks, 1 pair of underwear. William Shatner's rider also includes an assortment of adoptable puppies from a reputable nonprofit shelter, a bowl of sauerkraut ready to eat, and a bouquet of flowers in a vase. William Shatner, by the way, 95 years old. The city of Chicago renamed a boat in his honor so he can captain a ship again. Yeah, I thought this was great. William Shatner, he's an American treasure.
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0: Louisville's Rock Station, 95.7 QMF. Twisted Sister heading out on a big anniversary tour this fall. Sadly, Dee Snider won't be with them. But you do get the amazing voice of one Sebastian Bach taking over those lead singer duties. Twisted Sister, here's I Wanna Rock.
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95.7 QMF, Louisville's rock station. We got an update on the final Soundgarden album featuring vocals from the late, great Chris Cornell. Yeah, I'll give you details after Soundgarden. They're next. Here's Journey.

0: 95.7 QMF. Soundgarden's final album is set to arrive next year, 2027. We were kind of hoping it would come out this year, but it looks like it's going to be next year. During a conversation with Ultimate Guitar, Soundgarden guitar player Kim Thales said work has continued on the project that they started several years ago, and it will feature recordings of the late singer Chris Cornell. He said the album will likely contain 8 or 9 songs, and he says the album's being completed around the band members' other commitments, which is why they're aiming for next year as a release date.
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Hope you're having a great weekend thus far. Thanks for spending a little time rocking out with us this weekend. I do have a fantastic song for the band Aerosmith. Right after Bush, it's Glycerine.

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Louisville's Rock Station, 95.7 QMF. Chad Tyson, what's up? How you guys doing tonight? Checking in to Rock Things on a Saturday evening. Hopefully you enjoyed the weekend so far. Thanks for spending some of it with us. A lot of stuff lined up here tonight, including a bunch of great tunes. So let's keep it rocking right now. Chili Peppers, give it away. Saturday night rolling.

0: 95.7 QMF. Chad Tyson, it's Motley Crue back there at the top of the hour to get things rolling tonight. Of course, they got Carnival of Sins started last night, the return of it. Return to Carnival of Sins, the name of the tour this year. The debauchery is underway. Motley Crue, Extreme, and Tesla. Show one last night just outside of Pittsburgh in Burgesstown. I got a bunch of video highlights over on the socials if you're looking for those tonight. Just hit me up and connect at Chad Tyson. And check everything out. Show two actually going down this evening in New York. They're at Darien Center tonight. And then Monday they got a show in Michigan. They're hitting it pretty heavy. At least this first couple weeks of the tour, only a couple days in between stops. MotleyCrue.com/tour. All the details over there tonight. We got more Shut Up Rock for your weekend next. Offspring on the way. Get us some Linkin Park later this hour, too.
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95.7 QMF, Louisville's Rock Station. Chad Tyson, so Powerball up there for tonight. About a $500 million jackpot this evening. We're playing that best of luck. And, of course, we got more money to hook up on Monday. $1,000 gas cash. And week two firing up on Monday, so I have you here for nine chances. 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Have your next one.

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I'm Chad Tyson. Thanks for hanging out with us and rocking in Cordon tonight.

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0: Louisville's Rock Station, 95.7 QMF. Chad Tyson, so we've all stopped eating lettuce for the foreseeable future, right?
1: I thought I did, but I actually messed up, man. Last Saturday, I had a BLT. We were talking about it last night on the show, maybe?
0: At some point this week. But earlier today, I went to Jersey Mike's and got a sub and ordered light lettuce on it. Got home, my wife's like, really? Are you serious? Lettuce?
1: Like, man, I forgot.
0: So I scraped it off and ate it, but yeah, I'm good now. Hopefully I remain good for the foreseeable future, man. This thing is not looking fun at all. Hopefully you don't have it. Cyclosporiasis. Stay away from the lettuce shoots, guys. Coming up, we got more tunes on Tap. Aerosmith coming up. This is Tom Petty, too.
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97QMF. 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That talk back mic over there on the iHeart app is open tonight. 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

95.7 QMF, Louisville's rock station. Chad Tyson, so we got more money to hook up on Mondays. $1,000 gas cash rolls into week two. And we got a ton of money we're giving away this summer with this. So keep an ear out. You might win $1,000. Your next shot at that going down at 9 Monday morning. So have it here.

0: Louisville's Rock Station, 95.7 QMF. Chad Tyson, Green Day, rocking a Saturday night. So, Frontier Airlines getting Wi-Fi. They don't have Wi-Fi? I haven't flown Frontier Airlines in a long time, man. The last time I did, I can't even remember what year. It's been well over 10 years. It was not a good experience. I basically was like, I'm never flying this airline again, and I've stuck with that. They're starting early next year with the Wi-Fi, and not this year. They're going to have Starlink from SpaceX, which honestly is an awesome way to get internet. I actually have Starlink. We got it for the campsite. Man, it's really cool. Super easy to set up, and blazing fast speeds at the campsite while everybody else is on the campground Wi-Fi struggling to load an email. It's awesome. Been thinking about it. Highly recommend Starlink. Yeah, Frontier Airlines. Guess getting that next year.
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2: 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I move.
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95.7 QMF. Chad Tyson, hard to believe this Tuesday will be the one-year anniversary of the passing of Ozzy Osbourne, man. I'm already kind of mentally preparing myself because I think it's going to be a bit of a heavy day. But, of course, we will pay tribute and honor his life and legacy right here on the show like we do on a weekly basis, man. Nightly sometimes, too. It's Pearl Jam, Better Man.

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Chad Tyson, David Lee Roth going to be in to rock Iroquois Amphitheater July 28. 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

0: 95.7 QMF, Louisville's rock station. Chad Tyson, Metallica, Fade to Black, rocking your weekend here on a Saturday night. If you want to have some laughs this weekend, go check out at Tom Plays Drums on Instagram. And there's a Z at the end of drums, not an S. Tom Plays Drums. He does covers of songs on drums in the style of Lars from Metallica. And it's one of the funniest things and most spot-on things you ever see. I mean, it's down to the facial expression. Was some laughs tonight. Yeah, I'm up over there. I actually think I have some of his stuff on my repost on TikTok and Instagram at Chad Tyson. More tunes on the way next. Get some Offspring on tap. Billy Idol too. Saturday Night Rocking.
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1: Chad Tyson. I got a lot of requests out for Guns N' Roses tonight. So one from those guys on the way here at the top of the hour. Back into things now. 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